0: Here's your Environment Canada forecast for Fredericton, Oromocto, and the Capital Region. Friday night stays cloudy with a 60% chance of showers and a low of around 14 degrees. Looking to Saturday and the weekend, should see a big improvement for the weekend. Sunny skies are expected with a high near 21 degrees. Saturday night will be clear and noticeably cooler, with temperatures dropping to around 9 degrees. The bottom line, Friday night looks unsettled and damp, but Saturday should bring much better conditions, including sunshine, lower humidity, and a cool, crisp start to Sunday. That's your look at the weather for Fredericton, Oromocto, and the Capital Region. Have a great day, thanks for listening, and get ready to enjoy the final weekend in August.
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3: I want to tell y'all something. I was born in the country. I was raised in town. I can natural bone shake it from my hips on down.
4: We've got some rhythm and blues that will move your shoes. Spreading the joy from your official home of the blues in the new music capital of the American South, Orlando, Florida. I'm your host, Paul Noonan, and the fun has just begun as we enter Hour 2 on tonight's program. We usually reserve Hour 2 of Smokestack Lightning for brand new blues. We're talking about CDs that the postman has delivered to the Ilac & Nichols studio in the past week or so, and then previewed by the Smokestack Lightning staff. We never, ever preview new music on the air. So tonight, we have 8 brand new CDs to share with you. Leading off is Paula Harris, the best thing to happen to old school blues and blues-based jazz in a long time. In the 1950s and 60s, these two musical genres largely overlapped, but then gradually they faded away. Paula's newest CD title, Speakeasy, sets the stage for the reappearance of some music that has been off the world stage for a while, but always seems to find its way back. This is Something Wicked, featuring a very cool rap by Big Lou Johnson.

In the heart and in the soul, seduction takes its eager hold. When moonlight in the bedroom floods, passion heats the tempted's blood.

rushing eagerly towards their doom. Firmly neath the carnal thumb, the voice of reason struck dumb. Their fate is sealed, the outlook glum. Something wicked

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Albert Castiglia calls South Florida home. He is a regular at numerous clubs there and now has found a strong calling on the road. His new album, Masterpiece, is his 12th and his first for Gulf Coast Records. You heard Keep On Swingin'. Sunday Wild is a Canadian from the Great White North, as far from the rural South as you can get and still be on the continent. Her style of blues is as laid back and unpretentious, and her voice is different. I mean, very different from Sunday Wild and the One-Eyed Jacks. Here's It Hurts Me Too.

0: Joanne Shaw Taylor's new album, Reckless Heart, is being released on Silvertone Records, a division of Sony Records. That's a huge step in the right direction. 2018 was a big year for Joanne. She supported the blues rock band Foreigner at Birmingham Symphony Hall and at the Royal Albert Hall, then completed a four-week tour around the United States. All very positive events for a career that's certainly on the move. From the new album, you heard The Best Thing. Let's take a short breather right now and meet back here in 2 short minutes.
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2: Just playing you a little guitar from the new music, Capital of the American South. I'm Craig Chiquiso, and this is Smokestack Lightning. If it wasn't for Smokestack.

0: This is radio the way it was meant to be. Innovative, smart, and unpredictable. This is Smokestack Lightning Blues Radio, and I'm your host, Paul Lunam. You know, it's really hard to be humble when you're this good. We're still working on this big pile of brand new blues CDs that are sitting right here in front of me. Actually, the first one is not one CD, but two. The album title is Men of the Swamp, and the 13 tracks were recorded live down the road in New Smyrna Beach, Florida, and at the Bradfordville Blues Club in Tallahassee. Check out how they handle a show favorite, Smokestack Lightning.
1: I said, "Y'all like Howlin' Wolf? Well, play on, Lightning."

Jennifer Truesdale is out of the Boston area. She has actually done what many aspiring musicians, most, in fact, long to do but can't for a variety of reasons. She's created a lucrative career as a working professional musician. For over 25 years, Jennifer has been successfully working in the industry as a custom songwriter, working with many of the top musicians up and down the East Coast. This new CD, Through the Circle, is testimony to her long-standing goal to become a successful singer-songwriter, not just a writer and an arranger. You just heard the fulfillment of her dream. I Need You Tonight. Brand new in the I Lack a Nickel studio is the Ross Osteen Band CD, Willy Wah. We literally just previewed it yesterday. We made room for it on tonight's show so we could play for you their version of Mannish Boy. Whoa!

0: You just heard Harp Dog Brown with Blue Light Boogie from his new CD, For Love and Money. Harp Dog fills the same role in the Canadian blues that Charlie Musselwhite does in the American blues, that of Godfather. Like Charlie, he's old school to the core and a constant reminder that the blues must be real if it is to have any true value at all. If you were looking for a chance to grab a quick break, well, this is it. We'll be right back with some trending blues next on Smokestack Lightning.
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Welcome back, my friends, to the show that never ends. This is Smokestack Lightning, getting it right each and every night from Orlando, Florida, the new music capital of the American South. I'm Paul Noonan, your host this evening. Not all of the music that lands in the ILEC and Nickel Studio ends up in our top 20. In fact, most of the new record albums that we play on the show are not necessarily top 20 material. Remember, we rank albums on Smokestack Lightning, not individual songs. It is the songs that we play on the show, of course, but we rank albums based on the total amount of good music that we find on the individual CDs. Some CDs contain only one song that we really find compelling. In that case, we may play that song several times, even though the album may not be ranked. We refer to a CD with a very good song as trending, and in fact, the one good song often leads us to play another, and then another. Now that's really trending. Robin Trower is an elder statesman of blues rock. He began with Procol Harum in the mid-1960s. The group put out 8 albums, and when that had run its course, he established his own power trio and cranked out 56 more albums. That's right, 56. The most recent is Coming Closer, and I've already listened to the whole thing one more time. This album is definitely trending in the right direction. Here's Ghosts.

we played the new single release, How and Wind, by Dutch blues rocker Julian Sass last week and discovered, courtesy of Amazon, that the track is also located on Julian's new album, Stand Your Ground. We're going to play the single again and we'll preview the whole album this coming week. Now, Boogie Woogie piano master Mitch Woods is a regular at the New Orleans Jazz and Heritage Festival, last appearing there in 2018. He decided to put several Fats Domino covers on the album and title it A Tip of the Hat to Fats. This is a high-energy performance that you might want to listen to all the way through. Here's Blue Monday on Smokestack Lightning.

That was Mitch Woods with the song made famous by Fats Domino and written by Dave Bartholomew. Blue Monday, recorded live at the New Orleans Jazz and Heritage Festival in 2018. Let's have Barry Goldberg take us to the top of the hour with Bullwhip Rock.

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2: Here's your Environment Canada forecast for Fredericton, Oromocto, and the Capital Region. Friday night stays cloudy with a 60% chance of showers and a low of around 14 degrees. Looking to Saturday and the weekend, should see a big improvement for the weekend. Sunny skies are expected with a high near 21 degrees. Saturday night will be clear and noticeably cooler, with temperatures dropping to around 9 degrees. The bottom line, Friday night looks unsettled and damp, but Saturday should bring much better conditions, including sunshine, lower humidity, and a cool, crisp start to Sunday. That's your look at the weather for Fredericton, Oromocto, and the Capital Region. Have a great day, thanks for listening, and get ready to enjoy the final weekend in August.
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This is Smokestack Lightning, and we've got Fat Back Funk, some Blistering Blues, and Lowdown Grooves all whipped up together in a soul stew, sure to cure what ails you. I'm your host, Paul Noonan, inviting you to sit back and enjoy the best blues on the planet. Duke Robillard is not only a first-rate guitarist, but a very talented producer as well. He organized the original Roomful of Blues in 1967, and he's been a guitarist for the Fabulous Thunderbirds. He has 34 solo albums to his credit, including Earworms. This is This Side of Goodbye.

Meg Williams' new album is entitled Take Me As I Am. It's available from Nola Blue Records. You just heard A Little Bit of the Devil. Carrie Kearney's new CD, Smokehouse Serenade, contains the title track, a clever mixture of Camptown Races and Smokehouse Serenade. But tonight, we're going to play Shakin' Like Jelly.

0: Joe Survival Caruso is a local Orlando-based artist with a brand new CD entitled, appropriately, Sunshine Blues. That was Something Strange. We return in about 2 minutes or so. We're going to play some excellent music from last year as we file the CDs into the iLacanical archives. There's some very good stuff coming up, so don't run off.
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I'm Paul Noonan, your host tonight for a journey through the best blues in the world. There are about 150 new blues CDs in our current rotation at any given time. These are the albums that are front and center right here in the studio. Everything else is contained in the archives and on the studio computer, of course. So, when we run out of room on the current rotation shelves, something has to give. When a CD has been with us for about a year, it's time for retirement, no matter how popular that album has been. We call this show segment New Blues Last Call. As we file them away, we play our favorite track for you one more time. 2 years ago, bassist Deacon Freddie Dixon, drummer Dr. Jimmy Lee Tillman, and guitarist John Watkins reunited, thus recreating Willie Dixon's original Chicago Blues All-Stars. This beautifully packaged, double CD set entitled Gold commemorates the historical reunion with 23 tracks of blues standards like I'll Play the Blues for You.

Hey, everybody. Everything gonna be all right. That's because you're listening to Smokestack Lightning. This is Crooked Eye Tommy, and you're listening to the best blues in the world.

Deb Reimer's 2018 CD, Don't Wait Up, contained 7 must-play tracks. In our opinion, the best was Heartache and Trouble, which you just heard. The Blues Disciples album, entitled Gravy Train, benefited greatly from the appearance of several guest artists, including the track Trying to Stay in Love, featuring Billy Flynn on guitar and Erica Johnson on the vocal.

0: As I recall, David Julia was about 16 when this album, Inspired, was recorded. Not only was David technically proficient on the blues guitar at that time, but he had an amazing command of the nuances that eludes so many young guitarists. You heard the Michael Burke's Penn Blues, Empty Promises. We need about a minute, so sit tight. We'll be right back with more of Smokestack Lightning.
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This is Smokestack Lightning, and we've got blues hits coming down all around from Orlando, Florida, the new music capital of the American South. I'm Paul Noonan, your host. We have a couple more CDs from last year that must be retired to the archives. The 2018 album, You Stole My Heart, contains 11 original songs by singer-songwriter Dennis Herrera. It was recorded at Ardent Audio in Torrance, California, and at Greaseland Studios in San Jose. This is Herrera's third album, and like the first two, it's inspired by his everyday life. The track we'll spin tonight is You Can.

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quote Downbeat magazine, Alistair Green inhales sulfuric fumes and exhales blazing fire. That pretty well sums it up, I guess. From the Ripcat Records release, Live from the 805, you heard Down in Memphis. Well, that's about all we have time for in Hour 3 tonight. So on behalf of the entire Lightning team, I hope you've had as much fun listening as we've had bringing it all to you. For most of you, the best is yet to come, so stand by for the best of Smokestack Lightning. Barbara Blue's going to close up shop for tonight from Fish in Dirty Water. This is Accidental Theft.

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4: Here's your Environment Canada forecast for Fredericton, Oromocto, and the Capital Region. Friday night stays cloudy with a 60% chance of showers and a low of around 14 degrees. Looking to Saturday and the weekend, should see a big improvement for the weekend. Sunny skies are expected with a high near 21 degrees. Saturday night will be clear and noticeably cooler, with temperatures dropping to around 9 degrees. The bottom line, Friday night looks unsettled and damp, but Saturday should bring much better conditions, including sunshine, lower humidity, and a cool, crisp start to Sunday. That's your look at the weather for Fredericton, Oromocto, and the Capital Region. Have a great day, thanks for listening, and get ready to enjoy the final weekend in August.
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From the new music capital of the American South, Orlando, Florida, this is the best of Smokestack Lightning. And I'm your host tonight, Paul Noonan. Over the last 27 years, the Smokestack team has accumulated a digital blues music library second to none. We have selected only the very best music from our archives, and we are bringing it to you as the best of Smokestack Lightning. One full hour of high-powered blues that will keep your heart pounding and your toes tapping. Up first tonight is Steve Crace. He was born in New York, but now, after almost 30 years in Houston, he feels like a Houston homeboy. Although he's not a native, Steve has carefully blended his high-energy style with the soulful vibe that runs through this great blues city. He has had the opportunity to play and learn from some of the greats like Joe Guitar Hughes, Texas Johnny Brown, Grady Gaines, Little Joe Washington, and others. And all on the same night. Trudy Lynn has been a consistent mentor, and here she is providing the vocal for I Just Want to Make Love to You, which can be found on Steve's Buckle Up CD from 2014.

Yo, you're listening to the best blues in the world down here in Orlando, Florida. Yeah, we call it Smokestack Lightning.

Growing up in Dallas, Daryl Newlish was surrounded by blues and soul music at an early age. His mom and dad took him to the honky-tonks to watch live bands on Sunday afternoons, sometimes to see headliners like Jimmy McCracklin and Freddie King, who became his early favorites, along with a kid from the neighborhood named Jimmy Vaughn. Today, Daryl himself is one of the headliners, sometimes playing in those very same clubs. His 2007 7 record CD, Going Back to Dallas, contains Play It Cool, which we just played for you. When the family band, known as Tangled Underfoot, decided to take some time off, lead singer and bassist Danielle Nicole Schneebellen teamed up with Anders Osborne for Danielle's debut solo album, Wolf's Den. We consider it one of the best debuts ever. This is Feel Like Breaking Up Somebody's Home on the Best of Smokestack Lightning.

0: After leaving Roomful of Blues, guitarist Ronnie Earl began several collaborations with contemporaries like Ron Levy, Jerry Portnoy, and Earl King, then formed his own band, which he called the Broadcasters. The band was named after one of the first Fender guitars distributed in 1950, which originally had been labeled The Broadcaster. Their 1996 album, Grateful Heart Blues and Ballads, contained the beautiful instrumental For Abby, which you just heard. We'll be back soon to celebrate a few of the great blues and R&B performers like Barrett Strong and Willie Dixon. Don't run off. This is the best part of the entire program.
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This is the best of Smokestack Lightning, laying down some of that crazy sound from way down south in Dixie, Orlando, Florida. I'm your host, Paul Noonan, and it's time for our weekly blast from the past as we dig deep into the vaults for some of the best blues ever recorded. Barrett Strong was among the first artists signed to Berry Gordy's fledgling label, Tamla Records, and was the performer on the company's first hit, Money, That's What I Want, which reached number 2 on the U.S. R&B charts way back in 1960. The single was originally released on Tamla, but was then re-released on the Anna label because it was getting worldwide airplay. It was on the Anna label that it actually became a hit. Money sold over 1 million copies and was awarded a gold disc by the RIAA.

Hey, listen up. This is Mike Galloway from the Midnight Creepers. 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

Willie Dixon was a big star in his own right, but seemed to be more at home collaborating with headliners like Memphis Slim. From the original Blues Classics 1959, you heard Willie's Blues. Now, with his crispy slide guitar and booming voice, Elmore James was one of the most exciting performers of the 1950s and 60s. From the box set, King of the Slide Guitar, here's the Stranger Blues.

0: Fontella Bass had a huge international hit in 1965 with Rescue Me. Unfortunately, she did not have another hit single of that magnitude, hard to do, but there were 8 excellent albums, one containing Homewrecker, which you just heard. Fontella passed away in 2012. The last set of the evening is coming up next. Now we'll be back in a flash with the rest of the cash. Remember, we always save the best for last.
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0: I'm your host, Paul Noonan, bringing you nothing but the biggest hits in the blues from all around the world. It's all killer and no filler on the best of Smokestack Lightning. Zola Moon has appeared and performed with Albert Collins, Etta James, Albert King, and Big Mama Thornton. She is one of the very few blues artists to have ever been asked to perform at the Playboy Jazz Festival. She's been performing for 25 years, and recently she released her 7th CD. From her 2007 CD, Wildcats Under My Skin, this is Big City Blues.

0: in your time.
1: Bobby Blue Bland passed away in 2012, leaving behind a legacy that will not likely be matched. He recorded over 30 albums during his career, but the most awesome achievement lies in the number of singles that placed well on both the R&B and pop charts, starting in 1952 and extending all the way to 1995. No other artist is even close. From the 1987 Malico release, Blues You Can Use, you heard Get Your Money Where You Spend Your Time. While serving in the U.S. Army in 1945, Snooky Pryor would blow bugle calls through the barracks PA system, which led him to experiment with playing the harmonica that way. When he got home, he obtained his own amplifier and began playing harmonica at the outdoor Maxwell Street Market, becoming a regular on the Chicago blues scene. Snooky recorded some of the very first true post-war Chicago

That was Snooki Pryor with Crazy About My Baby, taken from the Blind Pig Records 20th Anniversary Collection. Now, before we close the show tonight, let me urge all the listeners who are out and about listening to Smokestack Lightning to support your local blues venues. This is so very important because live performance is, of course, the lifeblood of the blues. On your way home tonight, stop by and support the clubs and the great local blues entertainment they provide. 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On behalf of Tommy Thompson, Marvin Rooks, Rob McKinney, Larry Anderson, and the entire Lightning team, I'm Paul Noonan, wishing you good times, good luck, good love, and most of all, good blues on Smokestack Lightning. Let's close it out tonight with the Four Jacks. Here's Texas Twister. Good night, everybody.

0: Hey, this is Taranzo Cannon. Keep it here for more great blues.
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4: Here's your Environment Canada forecast for Fredericton, Oromocto, and the Capital Region. Friday night stays cloudy with a 60% chance of showers and a low of around 14 degrees. Looking to Saturday and the weekend, should see a big improvement for the weekend. Sunny skies are expected with a high near 21 degrees. Saturday night will be clear and noticeably cooler, with temperatures dropping to around 9 degrees. The bottom line, Friday night looks unsettled and damp, but Saturday should bring much better conditions, including sunshine, lower humidity, and a cool, crisp start to Sunday. That's your look at the weather for Fredericton, Oromocto, and the Capital Region. Have a great day, thanks for listening, and get ready to enjoy the final weekend in August.
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0: Here's your Environment Canada forecast for Fredericton, Oromocto, and the Capital Region. Friday night stays cloudy with a 60% chance of showers and a low of around 14 degrees. Looking to Saturday and the weekend, should see a big improvement for the weekend. Sunny skies are expected with a high near 21 degrees. Saturday night will be clear and noticeably cooler, with temperatures dropping to around 9 degrees. The bottom line, Friday night looks unsettled and damp, but Saturday should bring much better conditions, including sunshine, lower humidity, and a cool, crisp start to Sunday. That's your look at the weather for Fredericton, Oromocto, and the Capital Region. Have a great day, thanks for listening, and get ready to enjoy the final weekend in August.
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2: Did you know there are other signs of rosacea besides facial redness, bumps and pimples, and visible blood vessels? 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
2: Here's your Environment Canada forecast for Fredericton, Oromocto, and the Capital Region. Friday night stays cloudy with a 60% chance of showers and a low of around 14 degrees. Looking to Saturday and the weekend, should see a big improvement for the weekend. Sunny skies are expected with a high near 21 degrees. Saturday night will be clear and noticeably cooler, with temperatures dropping to around 9 degrees. The bottom line, Friday night looks unsettled and damp, but Saturday should bring much better conditions, including sunshine, lower humidity, and a cool, crisp start to Sunday. That's your look at the weather for Fredericton, Oromocto, and the Capital Region. Have a great day, thanks for listening, and get ready to enjoy the final weekend in August.
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4: 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You're listening to 95.7 The Wolf, the only station of the Rock and Blues Nation. That's right, where blues is brain food for your soul, baby. 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
0: Hi, I'm your co-host, Pat Mitchell-Worley.
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0: This week on Beale Street Caravan, we'll be keeping with the holiday spirit as we have Susan Marshall and friends back with us on the show with a special set list of holiday classics.
1: Done Memphis style, of course. That's all coming up right now on Beale Street Caravan. Hey, Pat.
0: Hey, Kevin.
1: It's that time of the year, Pat.
0: Well, it is for most people, but for public radio programs, we've still got that grind.
1: And grind we do. We still have to get that weekly radio program out the door. There's no rest for us.
0: Holidays are for the rest of the world.
1: Right, but you know, we can't complain. We have the best job in the world. And we do have this great holiday show lined up. This program's air dates encompass Christmas, so we have Susan Marshall back with us doing an entire set of Christmas tunes.
0: Susan was just on the program a few weeks ago celebrating the release of her new record, 639 Madison. So go back through the social media podcasts and SoundCloud page, and you can catch that show if you missed it.
1: We felt like we needed a little bit more holiday programming this year, so we turned to Susan for help. And she put this whole show together for us. Can't thank her and everybody at Lafayette's Music Room enough.
0: And she's brought backup with her this time. In addition to her amazing band, she's got Reba Russell, Candy Fox, McKenna Bray, Marcella Simeon, Jana Meisner, Vicki Loveland, and Van Duren sharing vocal duties with her.
1: Well, let's get to it, Pat. This episode is going to be all about the music.
0: Here's Susan Marshall and friends, Memphis Music Holiday, live on Beale Street Caravan.

Thank you. How about we bring Miss Marcella Simeon up here to help us get a little groove on here for some jingle bells.

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1: David Cowles on guitar, y'all make some noise. Susan and I get to fight over him throughout the year because he's just the best.

0: want that to end. Give it up for these beautiful ladies, Vicky Lover, Jonna Meisner, Reba Russell, McKenna Bray, Candy Fox. Woo! All right, so, let me go.
1: All right, Marcella and I are gonna sing a little duet here. It's a William Bell song.
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0: One, two, three.

This is a, it's a song that Carole King wrote. I thought that it belonged on a holiday CD. It's something about home and how we all want to be there.

Thank you, McKenna. Y'all give a big round of applause for Jonna Meisner on cello and vocals, and Pee Wee Jackson on drums, and David Kowser on guitar. We're going to do our new Christmas song. It's a kind of a story. We want you to imagine yourselves at the best Christmas party you can ever imagine, okay? Maybe you're a little too inebriated, but you're having fun. And there's lots of mistletoe hanging everywhere. And then all of a sudden, you smell smoke. What? Yeah.

0: Thank you, and Merry Christmas.
1: Merry Christmas, everybody.
2: Y'all can do better than that. Come on, give it up for Van Duren, Vicki Loveland. You want to introduce the band real quick?
1: Yeah. On guitar, we had Robert Mache's over there, y'all. The one and only Earl Lowe busted his ass to get over here to play drums with us. He just left a recording session, so we're really happy he made it. Thank you, Earl. And just a genius in his own right on bass and vocals here, too, Adam Holton.
2: Yeah! Thank y'all so much.
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1: 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The soundtrack of America was made in Tennessee. We're back, and for those of you just tuning in this week on Bill Street Caravan, we have Susan Marshall and friends celebrating the holidays with us.
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1: Performing along with Susan, we have Reba Russell, Candy Fox, McKenna Bray, Marcella Simeon, Vicki Loveland, and Van Duren helping out with vocal duties.
0: Let's start this set with another song from McKenna Bray. 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
0: No.

0: That was Candy Fox with Rockin' Around the Christmas Tree. Here's Reba Russell with Ain't No Man Like a Snowman.
1: Are you ready, Wayne?
2: Yeah, ready.
1: It's a little thing called No Man Like a Snowman, and...

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Thank y'all. 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
2: Can I just say one more thing? I just love our family. 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I just adore you. 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
0: Right back. 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
6: Here's your Environment Canada forecast for Fredericton, Oromocto, and the Capital Region. Friday night stays cloudy with a 60% chance of showers and a low of around 14 degrees. Looking to Saturday and the weekend, should see a big improvement for the weekend. Sunny skies are expected with a high near 21 degrees. Saturday night will be clear and noticeably cooler, with temperatures dropping to around 9 degrees. The bottom line, Friday night looks unsettled and damp, but Saturday should bring much better conditions, including sunshine, lower humidity, and a cool, crisp start to Sunday. That's your look at the weather for Fredericton, Oromocto, and the Capital Region. Have a great day, thanks for listening, and get ready to enjoy the final weekend in August.
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0: 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The Roadhouse.
1: Dickie Betts to open this hour of the Roadhouse with an ear-to-ear grin. Of course, that's Dickie Betts with the Allman Brothers Band. That was Pony Boy, a classic from 1973's Brothers and Sisters. I was listening to Eat a Peach this week, sort of in commemoration of its anniversary, and kept moving through the catalog. Brothers and Sisters followed Eat a Peach by about 18 months. It was also the last album with Barry Oakley still around, but Pony Boy closes the album in a way that's, to me, just completely unexpected. You never really think of Dickie Betts as a slide player, but on this one, he was just spectacular in his slide playing, a really pleasant reminder of his talents and his view of the blues. My name's Tony Stidler-Denison. I don't know that that's in any way indicative of where we're going in the hour ahead, but even if it's not, you shouldn't be disappointed in the talent over the next 53 minutes or so. David Gogo, Sonny Landreth, the B.B. King Blues Band, Casey Hensley, and the James Hunter Six. If you know those names, you know just how diverse this edition will be. Let's just say I dove headfirst into the talent pool and came out with another hour of the finest blues you've never heard. How about a little Walter cover that features the guitar rather than harp from Believe? This is Albert Cummings and My Babe in the Roadhouse.

Task Crew from the Subcat Records release Drive On and Memphis Blue. David Gogo before that and Sulfite Boogie from 17 Vultures. And Albert Cummings opened it up with a track from the Provogue release, Believe, called My Babe.

Thorborn Risiger and the Black Tornado and Sin City from the Roof release Come On In. Chris Smither before that with the Beatles track She Said, She Said. That's from Call Me Lucky. And Sonny Landreth opened it up with a track from the Provogue release called Blacktop Run. That was Don't Ask Me. It's really easy to get a hold of me in the Roadhouse. 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Take advantage of one of those many ways to get a hold of me. I always do look forward to hearing your thoughts and your comments on the show. My name's Tony Steidler Denison. Let's keep this one going with a track from the Third Street Cigar Records called Good Gone Bad. This is Chris Shutters and Jimmy Burns and Can't Play the Blues Like BB in the Roadhouse.

from the Mississippi Delta to the streets of Chicago, the Roadhouse.

Chris Sutter's and Jimmy Burns opened that set with Can't Play the Blues Like BB from the Third Street Cigar Records release called Good Gone Bad. BB King Blues Band were next with Irene Irene featuring Russell Jackson and Kenny Wayne Shepherd. That's from The Soul of the King. They're actually now the BB King Experience. That's their new working name. They've joined with the BB King Estate to form the BB King Experience. Seems to be possibly a new legal entity focused on preserving BB King's musical legacy, much like the Jimi Hendrix Experience, but I don't really see that many details about its purpose, only that there would be a single and a world tour to come this summer. And Jimmy Johnson closed it with the title track from his release on Delmark called Every Day of Your Life, featuring Tiffany Monique.

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Down to Oklahoma. 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

0: Charlie Patton, Skip James, Bessie Smith, Big Bill Brunson, W.C. Handy, Jelly Roll Martin. I can go on and...
1: That's Benny Turner and Who Sang It First, Watermelon Slim before that, and Frisco Line from Traveling Man. And Casey Hensley was up first, displaying some serious breath control. It was If I Pray from Good As Gone. That's going to do it for this hour of the Roadhouse. Thank you so much for stopping by for another hour of the finest blues you've never heard. We're going to end it up a long ways from Dickie Betts and Pony Boy. This is the James Hunter Six and Brother or Other. My name's Tony Stidler-Denison. Come back for the next hour, and I'll keep your bar stool warm right here in the road.

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4: Here's your Environment Canada forecast for Fredericton, Oromocto, and the Capital Region. Friday night stays cloudy with a 60% chance of showers and a low of around 14 degrees. Looking to Saturday and the weekend, should see a big improvement for the weekend. Sunny skies are expected with a high near 21 degrees. Saturday night will be clear and noticeably cooler, with temperatures dropping to around 9 degrees. The bottom line, Friday night looks unsettled and damp, but Saturday should bring much better conditions, including sunshine, lower humidity, and a cool, crisp start to Sunday. That's your look at the weather for Fredericton, Oromocto, and the Capital Region. Have a great day, thanks for listening, and get ready to enjoy the final weekend in August.
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From the new music capital of the American South, Orlando, Florida, this is the best of Smokestack Lightning. I'm your host tonight, Paul Noonan. Over the last 29 years, the Smokestack team has accumulated a digital blues music library, second to none. We've selected only the very best music from our archives, and we are bringing it to you as the best of Smokestack Lightning. One full hour of high-powered blues that will keep your heart pounding and your toes tapping. Up first tonight is John Mayer. Just about any 16-year-old girl will tell you he's a pop star, but folks like me know John as a blues man through and through. Proof resides in the outstanding CD from 2005, John Mayer Trio, Try. This is the live version of Gravity, in our opinion here at Smokestack Lightning, one of the best original blues ballads of the 21st century so far.

I'm Lucky Peterson, and from the new music capital of America South, this is Smokestack Lightning.

Pop Staples was the patriarch, founder, and leader of the soul gospel quartet known as the Staples Singers, one of the smoothest soul groups of the 70s. From Pop's solo album, Peace in the Neighborhood, you heard Down in Mississippi. A concept CD involving two blues legends can blow up in your face due to lack of mutual respect and fragile egos, but not when the two were the reigning superheroes of the blues, B.B. King and Eric Clapton. The project I'm speaking of is the 2000 release Riding with a King, and this is the 3 o'clock blues.

0: The title of Gary U.S. Bond's 2004 album, Back in 20, refers to his inexplicable 20-year absence from recording and touring. Listening to this album once more again begs the question, what the hell was he thinking? This is a magic performer with amazing talent who we presume just had better things to do during that time. That was Fannie Mae. We're not going to be gone for 20 years. We'll be right back with a special bag of classic blues tricks from the 60s and 70s, so stay tuned.
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This is the best of Smokestack Lightning, laying down some of that crazy sound from way down south in Dixie, Orlando, Florida. I'm your host, Paul Noonan, and it's time for our weekly blast from the past as we dig deep into the vaults for some of the best blues ever recorded. Junior Wells was born Amos Wells Blakemore Jr. in 1934. He was a Chicago-based blues vocalist, harmonica player, and recording pioneer whose amplified blues harp style became known simply as the Chicago Sound. In 1977, he recorded an album for the Delmark label entitled Blues Hit Big Town, which paved the way toward the future of blues harp playing, and this is the title track.

Class Johnson is an American soul, jazz, and hard bop tenor saxophonist, most widely known as the tenor sax on Henry Mancini's The Pink Panther theme. When Mancini realized that the sax solo would be the centerpiece of the entire soundtrack, he went for the best sax man on the planet. That was Class Johnson. And boy, did it ever work. Go online and listen to the Pink Panther theme. That was Plaz doing the title track to Mood for the Blues. Now, while we're hanging on the jazzy side of the street, let's listen to Ray Charles with Birth of the Blues from Genius Plus Soul Equals Jazz.

0: Testament Records was an American independent record label based originally in Philadelphia, then later in Chicago. Testament was founded in 1963 by Downbeat magazine editor Pete Welding, specializing in American roots music. The company released some 30 LPs over 14 years, mainly blues, but also gospel, country, and jazz albums, until 1977. Artists like Johnny Shines, Big Walter Horton, and Otis Spann were just a few of the artists represented by Testament. You heard Trouble Is All I See from Johnny Shines, master of modern blues. We'll be right back with our last set of the evening. Don't run off, please. You know, we always save the best for last.
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0: This is your host, Paul Newnham, bringing you nothing but the biggest hits in the blues from all around the world. It's all killer and absolutely no filler on the best of Smokestack Lightning. My Way Home in 2016 was Eli Paperboy Reed's fifth album and his second for Yep Rock Records. Blue-eyed soul, well, it simply doesn't get better. This is Moving My Way Home.

Bobby Blue Bland was the quintessential American blues singer. He developed a sound that mixed gospel with the blues and R&B. There was always a jazz element present. Bobby was among the great storytellers of the blues and soul music, leaving the listener drained but awed. He was often referred to as the Lion of the Blues and as the Sinatra of the Blues. From Malico's Sad Street album, that was Bobby Blue Bland with the title track. Now, before we close the show tonight, let me urge all the listeners who are out and about and listening to Smokestack Lightning to support your local blues venues. This is so very important because live performance is the lifeblood of the blues. 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So on behalf of myself, Paul Noonan, Marvin Rooks, Rob McKinney, Larry Anderson, and the entire Lightning team, I'm wishing you good times, good luck, good love, and most of all, good blues on Smokestack Lightning. Let's close it out tonight with Stevie Ray Vaughan. This is Lenny. Good night, everybody.

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2: Here's your Environment Canada forecast for Fredericton, Oromocto, and the Capital Region. Looking to Saturday and the weekend, should see a big improvement for the weekend. Sunny skies are expected, with a high near 21 degrees. Saturday night will be clear and noticeably cooler, with temperatures dropping to around 9 degrees. The bottom line, Saturday should bring much better conditions, including sunshine, lower humidity, and a cool, crisp start to Sunday. That's your look at the weather for Fredericton, Oromocto, and the Capital Region. Have a great day. 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
2: Here's your weekend weather outlook for Fredericton, Oromocto, and the Capital Region. Saturday, we'll see clearing early in the morning with any fog patches dissipating, followed by plenty of sunshine through the day. Winds becoming west at about 20 kilometers an hour in the morning. A pleasant day with a high of 24 degrees, with the humidex around 26. The UV index will be 6, or high, so some sun protection is a good idea. Saturday night will be mostly clear to partly cloudy with west winds easing during the evening, a cool overnight low of 9 degrees. Sunday, a mix of sun and cloud is expected, with temperatures warming to around 25 degrees. It should be a comfortable summer day, although clouds will increase later. Sunday night, the chance of showers increases, with a low near 11 degrees. So overall, it's looking like a pleasant Saturday and a mild, partly sunny Sunday across the Capital Region, with the next chance of rain arriving Sunday night. That's your Fredericton, Oromocto, and Capital Region weekend weather update. Have a great day and enjoy your weekend.
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1: Here's your weekend weather outlook for Fredericton, Oromocto, and the Capital Region. Saturday, we'll see clearing early in the morning with any fog patches dissipating, followed by plenty of sunshine through the day. Winds becoming west at about 20 kilometers an hour in the morning. A pleasant day with a high of 24 degrees, with the humidex around 26. The UV index will be 6, or high, so some sun protection is a good idea. Saturday night will be mostly clear to partly cloudy with west winds easing during the evening, a cool overnight low of 9 degrees. Sunday, a mix of sun and cloud is expected, with temperatures warming to around 25 degrees. It should be a comfortable summer day, although clouds will increase later. Sunday night, the chance of showers increases, with a low near 11 degrees. So overall, it's looking like a pleasant Saturday and a mild, partly sunny Sunday across the capital region, with the next chance of rain arriving Sunday night. That's your Fredericton, Oromocto, and Capital Region weekend weather update. Have a great day and enjoy your weekend.
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2: Here's your weekend weather outlook for Fredericton, Oromocto, and the Capital Region. Saturday, we'll see clearing early in the morning with any fog patches dissipating, followed by plenty of sunshine through the day. Winds becoming west at about 20 kilometers an hour in the morning. A pleasant day with a high of 24 degrees, with the humidex around 20.

0: 6. The UV index will be 6, or high, so some sun protection is a good idea. Saturday night will be mostly clear to partly cloudy, with west winds easing during the evening, a cool overnight low of 9 degrees. Sunday. A mix of sun and cloud is expected, with temperatures warming to around 25 degrees. It should be a comfortable summer day, although clouds will increase later. Sunday night, the chance of showers increases, with a low near 11 degrees. So overall, it's looking like a pleasant Saturday and a mild, partly sunny Sunday across the capital region, with the next chance of rain arriving Sunday night. That's your Fredericton, Oromocto, and Capital Region Weekend Weather Update. Have a great day and enjoy your weekend.
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I was doing time for armed robbery. At 4 in the morning, I was sitting in my cell.

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0: Hello, friends and neighbors. 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That's right, where blues is brain food for your soul, baby. 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
2: Here's your weekend weather outlook for Fredericton, Oromocto, and the Capital Region. Saturday, we'll see clearing early in the morning with any fog patches dissipating, followed by plenty of sunshine through the day. Winds becoming west at about 20 kilometers an hour in the morning. A pleasant day with a high of 24 degrees, with the humidex around 26. The UV index will be 6, or high, so some sun protection is a good idea. Saturday night will be mostly clear to partly cloudy with west winds easing during the evening, a cool overnight low of 9 degrees. Sunday, a mix of sun and cloud is expected, with temperatures warming to around 25 degrees. It should be a comfortable summer day, although clouds will increase later. Sunday night, the chance of showers increases, with a low near 11 degrees. So overall, it's looking like a pleasant Saturday and a mild, partly sunny Sunday across the capital region, with the next chance of rain arriving Sunday night. That's your Fredericton, Oromocto, and Capital Region weekend weather update. Have a great day and enjoy your weekend.
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while sleeping in my bed. I had a beautiful dream. I dreamed that all the people of the world got together on the same wavelength and began helping one another. Now in this dream, universal love was the theme of the day. 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

0: Hello, my name is James Perley. 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
3: Here's your weekend weather outlook for Fredericton, Oromocto, and the Capital Region. Saturday, we'll see clearing early in the morning with any fog patches dissipating, followed by plenty of sunshine through the day. Winds becoming west at about 20 kilometers an hour in the morning. A pleasant day with a high of 24 degrees, with the humidex around 26. The UV index will be 6, or high, so some sun protection is a good idea. Saturday night will be mostly clear to partly cloudy, with west winds easing during the evening, a cool overnight low of 9 degrees. Sunday, a mix of sun and cloud is expected, with temperatures warming to around 25 degrees. It should be a comfortable summer day, although clouds will increase later. Sunday night, the chance of showers increases, with a low near 11 degrees. So overall, it's looking like a pleasant Saturday and a mild, partly sunny Sunday across the capital region, with the next chance of rain arriving Sunday night. That's your Fredericton, Oromocto, and Capital Region weekend weather update. Have a great day and enjoy your weekend.
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2: Here's your weekend weather outlook for Fredericton, Oromocto, and the Capital Region. Saturday, we'll see clearing early in the morning with any fog patches dissipating, followed by plenty of sunshine through the day. Winds becoming west at about 20 kilometers an hour in the morning. A pleasant day with a high of 24 degrees, with the humidex around 26. The UV index will be 6, or high, so some sun protection is a good idea. Saturday night will be mostly clear to partly cloudy with west winds easing during the evening, a cool overnight low of 9 degrees. Sunday, a mix of sun and cloud is expected, with temperatures warming to around 25 degrees. It should be a comfortable summer day, although clouds will increase later. Sunday night, the chance of showers increases, with a low near 11 degrees. So overall, it's looking like a pleasant Saturday and a mild, partly sunny Sunday across the capital region, with the next chance of rain arriving Sunday night. That's your Fredericton, Oromocto, and Capital Region weekend weather update. Have a great day and enjoy your weekend.
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0: From the concert halls to the juke joints, from churches to festivals in the fields, welcome to another episode of Beale Street Caravan, celebrating the sounds of Memphis and the Mississippi Delta. 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
1: And I'm Jared J.B. 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
2: Grammy-nominated blues man Guy Davis will be with us to deliver an installment of the Blues Hall of Fame, an exploration of the lives of the pioneers and innovators enshrined in the Blues Hall of Fame here in Memphis, Tennessee, brought to you by the Blues Foundation. This week on Beale Street Caravan, Memphis guitarist Joe Restivo returns to the program with a new record and a band full of some of the finest musicians around the city.
0: It's Joe Restivo and Friends, recorded live at the Green Room at Crosstown Arts, celebrating Joe's latest album, A Beautiful Friendship.
2: And that title there tells you quite a bit about the music that we're going to hear, because this record is about friendship and it's about mentorship. Actually, you know, when I think about this record in particular, it almost brought a tear to my eye to see the liner notes on the back written by longtime Memphis guitarist Jim Duckworth. Both Jim and Joe are DJs on WYXR 91.7 FM, a station that I co-founded. And we're so far removed from the heyday of vinyl records. When we started the station, I never would have imagined that one DJ would christen another DJ's record with liner notes and actually sign them as a WYXR DJ. It felt like the ultimate passing of the torch. It felt like the ultimate moment of mentorship. But it also really solidified for me that we're living in very precious times in Memphis where our music tradition is not reinventing the wheel. It's really just revealing how enriched and how connected we are to the people who laid the framework. Speaking of old times, Joe Restivo is really an old friend of the show.
0: That's right, JB. Joe is one of those musicians who makes it difficult when somebody asks you what kind of music he plays. Jazz is certainly part of the answer. Blues is in it. Soul and R&B are definitely in there. And rock and roll is in there too. I can tell you, I watch him live every chance I get. And he can blend all those styles or play them all expertly independently. And just because we're talking about Joe Restivo, Memphis is a part of all of it.
2: Absolutely. You know, last time we had Joe on the show, he was promoting his record, Where's Joe? And I think that we found him. We you know, he might have been out adrift a little bit, but he always comes right on back home. So here he is, Joe Restivo, live at the Green Room at Crosstown Concourse here in Memphis, Tennessee, live on Beale Street Caravan.

0: Chris Angleton on the organ. Mr. Kirk Smothers.
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2: Up next, Grammy-nominated bluesman Guy Davis takes us through the life histories of the pioneers and innovators enshrined in the Blues Hall of Fame. 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

0: Johnny Ace and Big Mama waved, smiled, bowed, and headed off stage as the cheers died down. It was Christmas night, the late show, and they had one more set. Johnny opened the dressing room door and saw empty bottles scattered across the floor. Johnny's girlfriend and Big Mama's girlfriend were already there, smoking and joking, with a DJ from KCOH known as the Bellman. Johnny sat on a dressing table and threw his arm around his girl. Johnny took the vodka bottle out of the Bellman's hand and swigged. Big Mama practically snatched it right out of his mouth. Johnny pulled a pistol out of his pocket faster than Big Mama put the bottle to her lips, pointed the gun at her, pulled the trigger. Everyone shrieked. Snap. Johnny laughed. Big Mama grabbed the gun out of his hand. "Don't you point that thing at anybody else," she told him. Big Mama popped open the revolver's chamber, spun it like a roulette wheel, and put the gun back in Johnny's hand. He snapped the chamber shut. "It don't shoot, see?" he said, and pointed it at his girl's head. Snap! Everyone was cussing and yelling. Johnny cackled. "I ain't gonna hurt anybody," he said. He looked down the barrel, pressed it to his temple, and pulled the trigger. Bang! Big Mama looked at Johnny and saw his eyes roll. He drooped, keeled sideways, and crashed to the floor. Everyone still thought he was kidding. He just lay there smirking with a penny hole in the side of his head. Then the red blood spilled out of the other side like ink. They screamed and ran. The bellman called his radio station to break the news. Somebody had to tell Mr. Roby that his biggest star was dead. Don Roby stayed home for Christmas night and left his business partner, Evelyn Johnson, to handle the money at Johnny and Big Mama's show. The duty of informing Roby of the tragedy fell to Evelyn. Big Mama came along for moral support. In the car, Evelyn clicked on KCOH. The tribute had already begun.
1: So, darling, I sing my song.
0: Don Roby opened the door. He had on red slippers and a green robe. He held a crystal tumbler full of golden liquid. Evelyn wore black patent leather heels, a tartan skirt, and white cashmere sweater. Behind her stood Big Mama Thornton. They heard KCOH crackling behind him. They stared at him. Big Mama shook her head. He could smell Big Mama's cigar smoke, Swisher Sweet. He looked up and said, "How could I have killed him? I wasn't even there." It's no accident that everyone, including his own business partner, suspected Don of having a hand in Johnny's death. He spent years deliberately building the reputation that fit right in with such a scheme. Every storyteller has a medium, from radio, TV, movies, and magazines right down to the front porch. Don Roby worked the grapevine. He knew that a power gesture travels word of mouth through a small community like the music business. Roby liked to bundle all the cash he'd make from a show at his nightclub, stuff it in a money bag, and walk it into the bank with his gun in his hand to make the deposit. When a rumor made the Houston nightlife circles about a con man getting the best of Roby in a deal, Don found the man on the street and punched him out where everyone could see. His myth reached epic heights back when he won the contract of Johnny Ace. The conquest began when Roby got a call at the Peacock Records office from a disc jockey in Memphis. The jock said, "I don't know much more about records than how to play them." Roby listened. "But I cut a song on this kid that's a guaranteed hit." The DJ went on. "I met your sales guy here at the station. He said you know how to get the thing in stores. Get it some airplay. Collect from distributors." Roby's silence unnerved the DJ. He kept talking. "I just think it'd be a heck of a thing for a white DJ and a black mogul such as yourself to go in together down there." At last, Roby spoke. "I'm a black man and a white man. I can whip your tail or outsmart you."
2: "Okay. I started a little record company called Duke Records."
0: Roby said, "Send the master back with my salesman, and the partnership begins."
2: Roby hung up. The white DJ barely knew what was going on, but shipped Johnny Ace's record to Houston, half on good faith and the rest out of fear.
0: The DJ heard nothing more from Roby for 2 weeks. He found a fresh issue of Billboard in the lobby at work. He opened it up and flipped to a full-page ad.
2: Don Robey proudly introduces Duke Records. The hot new R&B company debuts with the smash hit My Song by Johnny Ace. As the next issues of Billboard would attest, the ad was more like a prophecy. My Song reached number one on the R&B charts and stayed there for 2.5 months. But the DJ heard nothing from Robey. Worse yet, he received nothing from Robey, not a nickel. The DJ built up the courage to go see his silent partner in person. He walked right into the Peacock Records headquarters and into Don Robey's office. "I'm here to work," he told Robey. "I quit my job and I want to do my part for the company." Robey gave a moment's eye contact. He slid open a desk drawer. He removed a silver 45 caliber handgun. The DJ saw diamonds glinting in the grip. Robey set it down on the desk in front of himself. He slid open another drawer, and he pulled out a little bundle of cash and tossed it on the desk in front of the DJ. And another. In all, Robey tossed out 10 little bundles without saying a word. He rocked back in his chair and looked the DJ in the eye and said, "You got bought out." The story got around through the small fraternity of rhythm and blues record companies, performance distributors, and radio people. Stingy distributors began to pay Robey back from records he'd shipped them years before. Don deeply appreciated the ripple effect of one powerful gesture. After Christmas night 1954, virtually everyone in the business simply said, "Johnny got bought out." Robey did nothing to clear the air. Johnny's funeral was the biggest story in the news. B.B. King and Bobby Blue Bland served as pallbearers. Mourners lined up for blocks and filed past Johnny's station wagon parked outside the church. Robey bumped into Big Mama Thornton standing over Johnny's open casket. "You sure know how to throw a funeral," she said. She tucked a bullet into the pocket on Johnny's suit and walked away. After Johnny sank beneath the soil, Don went for a golf date with a radio station general manager. "Tough break with Johnny," radio man said. "Hey, that night nearly killed me, too," Don replied as he lined up a putt. The radio man felt a drop of sympathy. Curious, he tilted his head to ask how. Don said, "I had to give 3,000 refunds when Johnny couldn't go back on." He smirked and sank his shot. "Kid picked a terrible night to die," Don said. Johnny dropped right when his new single dropped.
1: "Forever, my darling, my love will be true."
2: Robey rocked back in his desk chair. Evelyn Johnson sat across from him. He held up the new issue of Billboard and read to her. The recent death of Ace gave added impetus to what would probably have been heavy first-week sales in any case. "Pledging My Love is spiraling upward at dazzling speed." Robey looked at her before completing the sentence. "Almost as popular with pop customers as with R&B. He set down the magazine. "Pop, Evelyn," he repeated. "White people are buying this record." He reclined back in his chair. "Our number one R&B hits ship maybe 50,000 a year. A pop hit ships 1 million. He pushed a piece of paper across the desk. Evelyn saw William Morris Agency letterhead. Don said, "This deal splits ownership of Pledging My Love with the biggest entertainment company in pop music." He looked Evelyn in the eye. "They're going to pitch it to everyone on their roster. Sinatra, Satchmo, think of it. I get half of every penny that song makes over on the pop side." Robey felt a hand on his shoulder. He smelled Swisher Sweet Smoke. He turned his head to look, but was stopped by the cold barrel of a gun to his temple. Big Mama took the pen out of Don's hand. She signed her name to the contract and slid the paper across the desk to Evelyn. Evelyn looked at Don and signed her name. Don Robey added his signature as Evelyn told him.

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For more information on the Blues Foundation, go to blues.org.

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1: Yeah, this recording represents Joe's latest album, A Beautiful Friendship, and he brought a lot of his friends along. Renardo Ward on drums, Chris Hazleton on Hammond B3 organ, Kirk Smothers on tenor and Barry sax, Felix Hernandez on percussion, and right in the middle of all the action is our friend Joe Restivo on guitar.
3: That's right. No doubt a collection of masterful musicians, but I don't hesitate to call all those guys. I bet they're friends as well. And I'm going to keep that friendship theme running throughout the rest of this show in tribute to Joe's album, A Beautiful Friendship. Joe is prolific, if nothing else. You can hear Joe on projects with groups like the City Champs, the Bo Keys, who he's touring with and recording with even today, and also the Love Light Orchestra. Those bands give Joe the opportunity to stretch his musical strings and display the combination of the jazz and the blues and the soul and the R&B that he's received so much accolade for throughout his illustrious career.
1: And not just on the stage and in the studio, Joe was actually taking a new leap behind the scenes with this record. He started his own label to release this new project, Warbler Records. I like the name.
3: Classic Joe.
1: And I don't want to warble this opportunity to jump right back into the music. Here's our friend Joe Restivo, live at the Green Room in Crosstown Concourse here in Memphis, Tennessee, right now on Bill Street Caravan.

0: We're here today, folks, with Memphis Music Royalty, as we've got a veteran and still a trailblazer in the Memphis music scene, Mr. Joe Restivo.
1: I'm here. It's
0: How
1: good
0: you
1: to
0: doing,
1: be with
0: Joe?
1: You, man.
0: Man, it's great to
1: my
0: have
1: My guitar
0: you.
1: Buddy, my
0: yes,
1: guitar
0: sir.
1: Colleague.
0: Hey, Joe, what does Joe Restivo himself have coming up next?
1: I've got a couple things happening. I got some record projects. I got one, and you can go to my Bandcamp. I think it's just Bandcamp, Joe Restivo. If you Google that, it's not hard to pull up.
0: Restivo.
1: Mm-hmm. So I've got a new record called A Beautiful Friendship that's out on my label. We did a thing on that. Yeah. And then I did a release show, and that's, you can buy the LP. I did LPs, and you can buy them at my Bandcamp. You can also just go stream it if you want, but buy the LP. The LP's so cool. And then we did a release show for that. And we did it at the Green Room, and my friend Kevin Houston recorded it. And so I was like, man, this sounds pretty good. So we mixed it, and we're releasing that. That'll be available for streaming, and that's Joe Restivo and Friends live from the Green Room.
0: That'll be on Bill Street. That's the episode we recorded.
1: That's the episode you recorded?
0: Yes, sir.
1: That's right.
0: So that'll be a future episode of Bill Street Caravan.
1: That'll be a future episode, but I'm releasing it as streaming, and I got videos. I videoed the whole thing, and that's going to be on YouTube, and you can see the whole concert. I brought this guy, Chris Hazleton, in from Kansas City. He's baddest organ player in Kansas City. He's playing on it. I got Pastor Renardo Ward on drums. I got Felix Hernandez on percussion. I got Kirk Smothers on saxophone and flute. And, man, it was a groovy night. I had no plans to put it out as a record, but once we heard it and we mixed it, I was like, man, I'm putting this out. So check that out. That's my latest thing.
0: Yes, sir. Thank you, Joe.
1: Thank you.

That was Joe Restivo and friends live at the Green Room at Crosstown Arts right here in Memphis, Tennessee.

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1: Here is your Newsweek in review from around Atlantic Canada. We begin with energy and a potentially significant change in New Brunswick resource policy. The Holt government announced Wednesday that it is launching a 5-month public review of the province's long-standing moratorium on natural gas development. The moratorium has been in place for more than a decade. The government says the review will examine whether the conditions surrounding the moratorium still reflect current science, technology, markets, and regulatory practices. Premier Susan Holt says New Brunswick needs to examine every opportunity that could strengthen the economy and create good-paying jobs. The review could eventually lead to renewed natural gas development, including hydraulic fracturing, making this one of the province's most significant resource policy debates in years. And that wasn't the only major energy story this week. On Friday, the province gave conditional approval to a proposed 500-megawatt natural gas generating station in the Tantramar area. The project has now cleared its environmental impact assessment, but it comes with 45 environmental conditions that must be met. Supporters argue the plant is needed to help meet New Brunswick's future electricity needs and maintain reliability. Opponents continue to raise concerns about emissions and the province's continued reliance on natural gas. So, from the future of natural gas exploration to the future of electricity generation, energy policy was clearly one of the week's biggest themes. Meanwhile, families across New Brunswick are getting ready for another school year, and there will be some significant changes inside the classroom. The provincial government announced new measures Friday aimed at reducing distractions from cell phones and other personal electronic devices. Under the revised

0: policy, students will be expected to put away their cell phones and personal mobile devices, while schools will also restrict access to social media sites on school networks. The government says the goal is straightforward: less screen time, fewer distractions, and more focus on learning and face-to-face interaction. The changes also extend to licensed early learning and child care facilities, where new screen time rules are being introduced. And as summer winds down, the province's financial picture is also attracting attention. New Brunswick released its first quarter financial results this week, with the government's projected deficit for the 2026-27 fiscal year continuing to put pressure on provincial finances. The financial situation comes as the province deals with broader economic uncertainty, including changing trade relationships and concerns about the cost of major infrastructure and public services. That brings us to another major regional story: trade. The ongoing Canada-U.S. trade dispute continues to cast a shadow over New Brunswick and the Atlantic economy. The region remains heavily connected to American markets, with forestry, agriculture, seafood, manufacturing, and energy all affected by the uncertainty surrounding tariffs and cross-border trade. For New Brunswick businesses, the message this week remained much the same. Diversifying markets and strengthening the regional economy are becoming increasingly important. And there was encouraging news on another front: cybersecurity and innovation. Federal funding announced this month is supporting cybersecurity collaboration and research in Atlantic Canada, including work involving the University of New Brunswick's Canadian Institute for Cybersecurity. And finally, we end the week with a much more colorful story, and one that will literally take to the skies. Airshow Atlantic is making its St. John debut this weekend at St. John Airport. The two-day event gets underway Saturday and features the Canadian Forces Snowbirds, vintage aircraft including a Spitfire, Hurricane, and P-51 Mustang, military aircraft, parachutists, and several aerobatic teams. For aviation fans, there's an added sense of history this year. The Snowbirds are performing their final Atlantic Canadian shows with their current Tudor aircraft, making this weekend an opportunity to see the iconic jets in a memorable final appearance. The show runs Saturday and Sunday, with gates opening at 10 in the morning and flying beginning at noon. So, with New Brunswick and Atlantic Canada are heading into the fall with some big questions on the table. Where is the economy headed? Will New Brunswick reopen the door to natural gas development? And how will governments and businesses across Atlantic Canada navigate continued economic uncertainty and changing trade relationships? At the same time, there are signs of opportunity in energy, cybersecurity, infrastructure, tourism, and major regional events. That's your Week in Review from around Atlantic Canada. My name is Bill Oxley. And that's the week that was.
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0: Here's your weekend weather outlook for Fredericton, Oromocto, and the Capital Region. Saturday, we'll see clearing early in the morning with any fog patches dissipating, followed by plenty of sunshine through the day. Winds becoming west at about 20 kilometers an hour in the morning. A pleasant day with a high of 24 degrees, with the humidex around 26. The UV index will be 6, or high, so some sun protection is a good idea. Saturday night will be mostly clear to partly cloudy, with west winds easing during the evening, a cool overnight low of 9 degrees. Sunday, a mix of sun and cloud is expected, with temperatures warming to around 25 degrees. It should be a comfortable summer day, although clouds will increase later. Sunday night, the chance of showers increases, with a low near 11 degrees. So overall, it's looking like a pleasant Saturday and a mild, partly sunny Sunday across the capital region, with the next chance of rain arriving Sunday night. That's your Fredericton, Oromocto, and Capital Region weekend weather update. Have a great day and enjoy your weekend.
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5: Well, people, welcome aboard a very special Bluesmobile radio program. This week, my guest is the one and only Bobby Rush. A blues legend, he is one of the last of his breed. If you want to get a feeling for what live acts on the Chitlin' Circuit were like back in the day, check out his show, which, at the age of 80, he is still doing. Bobby has played with just about everybody, and he's got the stories to match. We will be going on the road with the great Bobby Rush in a moment, but first, let's give a listen to some of Bobby Rush's good pals, like Muddy Waters.

0: Four giants of electric blues there for you. B.B. King, Elmore James, Jimmy Reed, and Muddy Waters set the stage for modern American blues, rock, and all that followed. And another thing they all have in common, Bobby Rush. Bobby is the legendary entertainer who knew all four of these trailblazers. Bobby, still very active today, making music and thrilling audiences around the world. There is a new 4-CD retrospective of Bobby's musical career. Great stuff. Bobby Rush will join me on the Bluesmobile to give it a spin and spin some yarns. Stay with me for a very special program.
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2: Greetings, Bluesmobile Radio here with you. I'm Elwood, your host. Bobby Rush is a legendary American blues man. He's got a 4-CD box set out now showcasing his 50-year history in music. It is called Chicken Heads. Here is the title track.

0: Incredible entertainer Bobby Rush and Chicken Heads, a song he made famous in the 1970s. It's also the title track from a 4-CD history of his 50 years in the blues. He is, of course, one of my favorite performers, a good friend, and a guest here on the Bluesmobile. I'm so glad to and honored to welcome my good friend Bobby Rush back to the program.
1: Well, thank you very much for having me here. It's a pleasure to be here again and again and again. I'll be back tomorrow. That's how much I love it already.
0: Well, we almost have a permanent place for you here in the Bluesmobile. I etched your name on the door.
1: Yes, this is my seat. I saw my name when I came in.
0: Now, at some point, I think I owned all of your albums in a bunch of formats. Now we got a nice box set, a 4-CD selection from your entire career. Really cool.
1: Well, let's talk about that box set. When you say you have all of my albums, you're talking about all the CDs and the whole bit. I'm glad you said it like that, because when I was recording some of that stuff, you had the 2-inch tape and some of them were 3-inch tape. The big reel, you put 4 or 5 songs on a reel, you take 2 minutes to take it out the building. Now you go and record 20 songs on a little deck like that and walk out and you put it in your shirt pocket. It's a big difference now, you know. You need muscles in them days to carry your stuff home.
0: You know, times and technologies have changed, but your music has always stayed genuine. You were born in Louisiana when you started to play, and you moved to Arkansas. You played with Elmore James there, among others. And then in the early 50s, you moved to Chicago. Tell us about those early times in the Windy City.
1: Well, when I got to Chicago in the early 50s, let me tell you, when I got to Chess Record, Muddy Waters was there. Little Walter was there. Willie Dixon was there. I believe today, myself, Buddy, probably Chuck Berry, the only three that are living out of that mold. When Buddy came in 1957, I respect him so highly. Buddy is also from Louisiana, and he came to Chicago playing around even Junior Wells, scuffling and huffling like we all done. But Buddy made it good and made it big, and I respect him as a businessman, and he is a fine businessman, you know. The love I have for Buddy and what he do, respect for what he have done and what he's doing, is most high.

0: Buddy Guy, she suits me to a T. Buddy Guy and his friend Bobby Rush are two of just a handful of musicians still alive today who were there at the birth of electric blues in Chicago. Bobby Rush, my guest in the Bluesmobile right now. Bobby is multi-talented. He plays guitar, harmonica, he sings, he dances, and he also has a way with a story. He also writes songs. But yet, Bobby, first and foremost, you describe yourself as an entertainer.
1: Well, I play several instruments, but I'm not trying to tell people how well I sing, how well I play, how well I do all of these things, but a combination of that is how well I entertain. Because if you ever notice that when you record a record or when you go out, you want to be entertained. Everybody wants to be entertained. Even if it's one-on-one, you know, you go, if the husband, wife, boyfriend, girlfriend, when you go into your bedroom, you want to be entertained. And you better be good. If not, somebody going to leave.
0: got any tips? Not for the bedroom. I'm sure you have many of those. This is a family show. But, you know, what are the useful steps to becoming an all-round, dedicated, passionate entertainer that the audiences just keep coming back to in record and in live performances? How do you do it?
1: I think dedicated, be good at what you do, and love, and look in the mirror and be fair with yourself. Look in the mirror and say, hey, I'm looking at you. How good are you? How well you do what you do? What are you trying to say? You can't do every kind of record because it don't fit your personality. Very seldom you see me put a tie on, because when I look in the mirror, I'm not this Sunday school boy. So I got my hair kind of long, so that don't look too good with that. So you got to be fair with yourself. What do I look like? And you project that kind of thing, what you're saying, what you're doing, and what you plan to project to the people. Life is like a big potato pie. You cut a slash out of it, and you deal with that. A lot of time, you want the whole pie, but most of the time, you can't get the whole pie. There's a few guys like a Michael Jackson got the whole pie. Or Elton John got the whole pie. But that don't happen for everyone. Don't be mad about you can't get the whole pie. Just deal with your slash.

0: 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To get a sense of Mr. Rush's 50 years as a master blues man, allow me to recommend a 4-CD box set, Chicken Heads. It gets the Elwood Blues Yellow Dot Must Buy. We will hear more from the legendary Bobby Rush right after these soon-to-be-legendary commercial announcements.
1: Hey, this is Taranzo Cannon. 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

0: Bobby Rush and Down in Louisiana. That's from a stunning box set, Chicken Heads, 4 CDs of excellence, showing off 50 years of his musical journey. And Bobby, of course, still alive, still performing, riding shotgun with me right now in the Bluesmobile. Man, I mean, the work that must have gone into editing what you've done in the last 5 decades. For someone that's just kind of learning about your music, we got a lot of young listeners out there, guitar players, singers, people who are cutting it in the blues and doing great. You know, they learn from the veterans. What should they listen for in your music?
1: I don't care what they play off of it. I just want to explore what I've done and what I'm doing and what I'm planning to do. Because I think this box set kind of sums up Bobby Rush. Let me tell you what happened to me. Earlier in my career, I was going to write till I find me a writer. I was going to produce myself till I find a producer. I want to book myself till I find an agent. I'm going to record myself till I find a recording company, a label. I'm going to do all these things temporarily till I found someone to do it. And one day, I was in Indianola, Mississippi. B.B. King come up to me and said, Bobby Rush, I love what you're doing for yourself. Will you please produce 4 records on me and write them for me? God, I said, me? I'm looking for someone to do this for me. Didn't know I would teach it myself. God had a plan for me in my life. That I be this guy, that I wear all the hats.
0: I know the feeling. One of the great things about this box set is at the end of the collection on the final disc, there's a track called Dedications. It's just a nod to friends who have gone by. What made you decide to do that?
1: If I were doing it today, I'd have more guys to salute. But at that time, I don't know what was on it now, but I know Junior Parker was one of them, Little Walter, Sonny Boy Williams. I'm talking about as players, as I play, as a guitar and a harp. And there was a guy who played music and that I took my hat off to. Junior Parker's one of the guys, and I tucked my head in the studio one day, was kind of thanking these guys for grooming me. Even if they didn't do anything I like, I respect them so highly for what they've done and what they did. I've learned some things from it. Even if I learned something not to do, that's still a lesson. If you learn what not to do, because what you can do will take care of itself.

0: Junior Parker, love ain't nothing but a business going on. Junior Parker, a huge influence on Elvis Presley and a hero to my guest in the Bluesmobile, Bobby Rush. So, Bobby, you knew so many of the seminal musicians of the 20th century. So anyone who saw the Blues Brothers movie knows that I'm a huge James Brown supporter. You were good friends with him. What did you think of his sound back then?
1: Oh, I love this groove. If you know me now, I liked it Muddy Waters because he dressed so well. I liked the Howlin' Wolf because the vocal. I liked it Little Walter because he was so swift with his harmonica playing. I liked Sonny Boy Williams for playing because he was so his lyric and the way he delivered was so good. I liked the James Brown because he was so funky. And when you hear all these people that I like, you can hear bit and pieces of that in me. You put them all in a bowl and stir them up, then you got a Bobby Rush.
0: And you're still bringing it live.
1: Still playing it. And I'm still enthused about what I'm doing because I'm so happy that I can go and work for 100,000 people 1 week. And the next week I go to play, 120, 30, 40 people. How many guys you know with 240-something records is still able to do that and willing to do it and still enthused about doing it? Because the big crowd give me the big money, but the little crowd give me the feeling.
0: Well, Bobby Rush, you certainly give us the feeling. I want to thank you for taking a ride in the Bluesmobile today.
1: The Bluesmobile is probably the best car that I know to ride in. When you're riding with the Blues, you're riding in a nice mobile. Ride with us.
0: We got Bobby Rush in the passenger seat and on the stereo.
1: Yes, yes, yes. I'm driving. I got the wheel.

0: much too long. Stay there. Come back. Please come back.
1: Bobby Rush Sitting Here Waiting Chicken Heads is the name of the box set celebrating 50 years of unmistakable Bobby Rush music. Four CDs can barely contain his excellence. Please, this gets the triple Elwood Blues Yellow Dot must buy. And now, the bluesmobile.com alert. All right, folks, around here we've been enjoying the music of Too Slim and the Tail Draggers. Their latest album, Blood Moon, is up for Rock Blues Album of the Year at the Blues Blast Music Awards. If you catch Too Slim at one of his live shows, you will see him rocking out on his Reverend guitar and ripping it up with his rock slide. And we are celebrating the release of Blood Moon by giving away 15 copies of the new CD, 5 rock slides, and 1 grand prize of a Reverend 6-gun guitar in chronic blue with an access gig bag. Prizes courtesy of Underworld Records, the Rock Slide, and Reverend Guitars. You must be 21 or over to enter. 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And don't miss George Thorogood and the Destroyers at the House of Blues Myrtle Beach at Barefoot Landing on October 7th. 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People, when we return, Barbecue Bab has a birthday. He was a blues man and a great cook. C.C. Ryder will serve it up for you next.
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3: Robert Hicks was working as a cook at a barbecue stand in Atlanta. There, he was discovered by a Columbia Records talent scout. And what started as a day job made him famous. Hicks was from then on known as Barbecue Bob.
4: What you laughing at, Charlie? Well, I didn't laugh at you. How you trying to barbecue that meat? I don't see anything funny about that.
3: Gimmicks aside, Barbecue Bob could really play. He developed a style on his 12-string guitar called flailing. His first session in March 1927 gave us Barbecue Blues.
5: Woke up this morning gone, fixed me night and day.
3: And made him one of the most popular artists on the Race Records market. These days, the legend of Barbecue Bob lives on.
6: Please tell me, pretty mama, honey, where'd you stay last night?
3: Especially since Eric Clapton adopted Motherless Child Blues as his own. Here's the original, Barbecue Bob with Mother.

Barbecue Bob and Motherless Child. Barbecue Bob was born Robert Hicks, September 11th, 1902. And that's the kind of information you get from Bluesmobile Radio. When we return, get your number two pencils and zanged up guitars. We are going to school. Songs from Otis Redding, Chuck Berry, Louis Jordan, the Jake Giles Band, John Lee Hooker, the Stray Cats, and more. But first, we pause to let our stations identify themselves.

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1: From Feature Story News in Washington, I'm Jagruti Dave with The Week in Review. The death toll from Nepal's catastrophic flash flood has risen this week, with a newly formed lake also threatening a fresh deluge in the disaster zone. More than 500 foreign nationals remain unaccounted for, including dozens of Americans, Australians and Indians. Rebecca Bandhan reports from Kathmandu.
2: People coming in looking for their relatives, saying that these family members are missing, and they were registering their names. We saw them writing down names of children, young children even, people of all ages who are missing, and it was just staggering, really, the sheer number of people that are just still searching for their loved ones, and it really reminds us of the scale of this disaster.
1: Federal Reserve Chair Kevin Warsh delivered his most explicit signal yet this week that an interest rate hike could be imminent. He told the Jackson Hole Symposium on Friday that recent data has not shown underlying inflation trends improving meaningfully. The Fed held rates steady, but three regional presidents dissented. They wanted to raise borrowing costs as inflation has remained above the central bank's 2% target. Nick Harper reports from Washington.
3: Kevin Warsh has been in the job now for a few months, but really what we had here were the most concrete comments so far from him that a rate hike could be on the cards, and could be on the cards really quite soon. Remember, the Fed has that 2% target. They're trying to get inflation below that. The big problem is that for more than 5 years, it's been above that 2% target. And Kevin Warsh, in his comments, said that the recent data had not shown that underlying trends have meaningfully improve, and therefore he went on to say that really, if inflation didn't improve and if it didn't go down further, then the Fed would have to act.
1: Also this week, a federal judge in Oakland, California, has suspended Meta's trial over alleged harms to young users while she reviews an $18 billion settlement. The deal would require Meta to impose a default 2-hour daily screen

0: screen time cap for teenagers on Facebook and Instagram, mute notifications during school hours, and drop displaying like counts for under-18s. Meta has denied wrongdoing in agreeing to a settlement. Ira Spitzer, our reporter in San Francisco, says this could have far-reaching consequences for Meta's competitors as well.
1: In terms of Meta's competitors, one very interesting aspect of this settlement was that around $5 billion of the money that Meta is supposed to pay out over the next 10 years is contingent upon its rival platforms, YouTube and TikTok, also agreeing to pay out that same sum and to make similar changes to their platforms.
0: In other news this week, Russia warned it could strike British military targets both inside and outside Ukraine in response to Kyiv's use of British-supplied cruise missiles. The threat delivered by Russian Foreign Ministry spokeswoman Maria Zakharova this week has been described as the strongest of its kind from Moscow to a NATO member state. Ollie Barrett reports from London.
2: They're describing it as outrageous. That is the wording that UK Prime Minister Andy Burnham has been using, and colleagues of his in the UK government have been speaking in similar terms as well. They are trying to present a robust stance against what they see as these outrageous threats from Russia, and also trying to make it very clear that their stance when it comes to Ukraine and support for it is not going to budge or move or change in any way.
0: Prince Harry, Meghan and their two children landed in Britain this week, completing their move back from California after 6 years away. The family touched down at Birmingham Airport on a private charter jet and were met by their own security detail, not police protection funded by the state. The couple say they are returning as private citizens and will not take on official royal duties. King Charles has said he welcomes the chance to see more of his grandchildren. And finally, this week, US President Donald Trump signed an executive order renaming Lake Ontario as Lake America, deepening the rift with Canada that has already triggered retaliatory tariffs worth billions of dollars. Canadian Prime Minister Mark Carney rejected the name change, saying Canadians will continue to use Lake Ontario. The move comes as US Commerce Secretary Howard Lutnick repeated Washington's position that Ottawa walked away from what would have been the best trade deal in the world. From bureaus worldwide, this is FSN with the Week in Review.
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4: Here's your weekend weather outlook for Fredericton, Oromocto, and the Capital Region. Saturday, we'll see clearing early in the morning with any fog patches dissipating, followed by plenty of sunshine through the day. Winds becoming west at about 20 kilometers an hour in the morning. A pleasant day with a high of 24 degrees, with the humidex around 26. The UV index will be 6, or high, so some sun protection is a good idea. Saturday night will be mostly clear to partly cloudy, with west winds easing during the evening, a cool overnight low of 9 degrees. Sunday, a mix of sun and cloud is expected, with temperatures warming to around 25 degrees. It should be a comfortable summer day, although clouds will increase later. Sunday night, the chance of showers increases, with a low near 11 degrees. So overall, it's looking like a pleasant Saturday and a mild, partly sunny Sunday across the capital region, with the next chance of rain arriving Sunday night. That's your Fredericton, Oromocto, and Capital Region Weekend Weather Update. Have a great day and enjoy your weekend.
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9: 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Just in the Bluesmobile, driving slow down the back streets of the little rural town where I live here in Illinois. And see, I was hoping to skip school today, play hooky, and just waste the afternoon shooting pool, smoking cigarettes, and
10: and telling off-color jokes with my worthless friends. But I keep hearing this voice. It's rich, mellifluous. Is it the voice of my conscience? 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
11: Hi, this is the big O, Otis Redding. I was just standing here thinking about you. Thought I'd write a song about you and dedicate it to you. Take a listen. If you

Louis Jordan and School Days, a school day before that from the grandmaster of rock and roll, Chuck Berry, and we opened with a very appropriate piece of soul advice from Otis Redding, stay in school. This is the Bluesmobile. I hope you packed a lunch because it's our back-to-school special. Today's homework assignment, Otis

0: Ah, there you had the Jay Giles Band doing their funky version of the Otis Rush song Homework. And before that, Otis Rush doing his funky version of the Otis Rush song Homework. Man, that track really, really holds up. I'll talk to Brother Z about putting that in the show, maybe. The Bluesmobile is taking you back to school this week. In a perfect world, there is no homework. All the teachers are hot and hip. And the desks have been pushed to the side to make room to dance. Coming up, when it comes to school, I'm going to play the most recorded blues song ever. After these words.
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0: All right, you are back in the Bluesmobile. We are rumbling along in our back-to-school special. Right now, the original Sonny Boy Williamson.

0: right there is the definitive school song of the century, Good Morning, Little Schoolgirl. You heard a version of the much-covered blues song by Rod Stewart there. It was one of Rod's first recordings, a rare track from back in 1964, when he was truly an aspiring blues man. And we opened with the original from Sonny Boy Williamson, and that was first recorded in 1937. Good Morning, Little Schoolgirl, of course, considered a major influence on what came to be known as the Chicago blues sound. The song has been recorded by Muddy Waters, the Grateful Dead, 10 years after, Junior Wells, the Yardbirds, Huey Lewis, and the News, Johnny Winter, all of the greats recorded this really great song, written by Sonny Boy Williamson. You are in the Bluesmobile. Despite our deep affection for this song, if you happen to be the parent of a little school girl and a blues singer happens to come home with her, don't let him in. Now, to provide further schooling in the blues, here is the distinguished professor, John Lee Hooker.
1: Now, yeah, hear the chords here. I want to show you. A whole lot of people ask me where I originated my beat from. But I heard from way back, a long time ago. Now I'm just starting out in the music world. Professional. But I was born with this here though. But I just discovered there's a big thing going. This is the year of 1953. I'm just getting started. Let me show you something on them about this chord here. Hold your hand right there and work your thumb, kind of beat like. There's not ain't a lot of chords to it, but just a big beat. Now I sound just like a whole band. Now you dig it and dig my feet. You can do it if you try. Yes, yes, with a big soul. Now you're cooking with gas. Yes, the pot's on now. Oh, you're working now. This old tune my stepfather taught me.

0: you'll have something here. 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And I got it. At 49, I got my start. And I clicked. Tremendous big hit I had. Boy, I got it. Now here it is, 1953. I'm writing this tune here. I'm teaching the blues to this cat. Yeah, now you cooking. Make that old fiddle talk, boy. It's just a beat. These fancy chords don't mean nothing if you ain't got that beat. Throw the fancy chords away and just get this slow beat.
1: 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What do I think of it?
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0: Sapphire, the Uppity Blues Women, and School Teacher's Blues. We opened with John Lee Hooker and Teachin' the Blues. And that is what we are doing this time in the Bluesmobile, giving you some quick down and dirty lessons in the blues from that hard knock school known as life. When we return, some very naughty boys who might be kept after school, Guitar Shorty, Gary U.S. Bonds, and I got some pedal steel from the Slide Brothers. Isn't that worth waiting for?
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0: Pedal Steel Masters, the Slide Brothers, and Sunday School Blues. Before that, Guitar Shorty and Old School. And up top, you heard the Stray Cats strutting across the schoolyard with Sexy and 17. You are riding in the Bluesmobile. Certainly, school can give you the lowdown blues, especially when it comes to marks, homework, standardized tests, results, all that. Eventually, there is a light at the end of the tunnel, a time when the weary student can finally throw his hat in the air. Here now, Gary U.S. Bonds singing about the glorious moment when school is out.
1: A one, a two, a one, two, three.

0: Gary, U.S. bonds, and school is out, and, well, class is over for today. I certainly hope you've learned something. 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
0: This is your Bluesmobile radio program. Nick Moss came up in the Chicago blues world as a bass player and then a lead guitarist for such legends as Willie Big Eye Smith and Jimmy Rogers. And then Nick launched his own band, the Flip Tops, in 1998. In the years since, he has gained the confidence and popularity to put his own name to the outfit. He calls it the Nick Moss Band now. His brand of music is a continuation of the Chicago blues tradition with his distinctive Nick Moss spin. His latest is called From the Root to the Fruit. Here's a song called Make Way for Me. In the fabulous electric guitar lead, you will find his personal touch. And in the sound of the song itself, you will find a big nod to the great Howlin' Wolf. So here it is, Nick.

The Nick Moss Band make way for me, and that is this week's Your Blues Breaker. Plenty of room in the Bluesmobile, a presentation of Ben Manila Productions, copyright 2016. The United States is home to the world's greatest entertainment venues. You know, the House of Blues, Chicago, Las Vegas, New Orleans, Anaheim, Orlando, Myrtle Beach, Cleveland, San Diego, Dallas, Houston, and Boston, right there behind Fenway Park. Everybody has a great time at your House of Blues. Jenny Cataldo is the producer of the program. The writer is Merle Kessler. If you see him coming, better get out of his way. If he ever leaves the house, they say he could be dangerous. I'm Elwood Blues, passing them all on the left in the Bluesmobile. Thanks to the United Stations Radio Network.

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2: Here's your weekend weather outlook for Fredericton, Oromocto, and the Capital Region. Saturday, we'll see clearing early in the morning with any fog patches dissipating, followed by plenty of sunshine through the day. Winds becoming west at about 20 kilometers an hour in the morning. A pleasant day with a high of 24 degrees, with the humidex around 26. The UV index will be 6, or high, so some sun protection is a good idea. Saturday night will be mostly clear to partly cloudy with west winds easing during the evening, a cool overnight low of 9 degrees. Sunday, a mix of sun and cloud is expected, with temperatures warming to around 25 degrees. It should be a comfortable summer day, although clouds will increase later. Sunday night, the chance of showers increases, with a low near 11 degrees. So overall, it's looking like a pleasant Saturday and a mild, partly sunny Sunday across the capital region, with the next chance of rain arriving Sunday night. That's your Fredericton, Oromocto, and Capital Region weekend weather update. Have a great day and enjoy your weekend.
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singer-songwriter and a former member of the band Little Feat, that was Sean Murphy, Killing Time, off her new release, Brand New Blues. 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Still to come in the program, Toss Crew, Kat Riggins and her blues revival, Bridget Purdy, the Riverview Band, Albert Castilla, and Brandon Isaac. The new music spotlight shines on Ethan Askey and the Elevators. The Lee Oscar Harmonica's classic cut is from master guitarist Garrett Mason. Buddy Guy says that singer-songwriter and guitarist Peter Parcek is as bad as Eric Clapton, and Buddy knows Eric pretty well. From his new album, Most of the Time, here is Parcek with the instrumental Just Play Rhythm, Baby, at the Crossroads.

0: the crossroads with singer-songwriter Toss Crew and Pass Them Biscuits off his 2026 project, Might Give Out, But I Won't Give Up. Peter Parcheck ahead of that with Just Play Rhythm Baby, found on his new one, Most of the Time. Garrett Mason, son of the legendary East Coast bluesman Dutch Mason, was born and raised in Truro, Nova Scotia. Surrounded by music in the family home, Garrett's favorite tapes at age three were of Canned Heat and jazz drummer Buddy Rich. Garrett's decision to become a singer-songwriter and blues guitarist was inspired by a video of Stevie Ray Vaughan in concert. Garrett released his acclaimed debut, I'm Just a Man, in 2004, winning a Juno Award the next year for Best Blues Album. The sophomore project, Love and Sound, appeared in 2008, followed by a single in 2021. Garrett is in Salmon Arm, BC for a show with Jake Soberlak opening at Nothing Fancy on September 13th. Check out the venue's page on Facebook. The Lee Oscar Harmonica's classic cut from Garrett Mason's 04 debut is Later On Tonight, just seconds away at the crossroads.
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0: at the Crossroads with Bridget Purdy and Make Love Higher from her new album, Mother of the Crossroads. Brandon Isaac, the 2025 project Walkin' with the Blues, and the track I'll Be Right Here. New from Kat Riggins and her blues revival, the album Every Day is Saturday, The Cut Ain't Going Down. And Garrett Mason, who'll be in Salmon Arm, BC on September 13th with the Lee Oscar Harmonica's classic cut, 2004's Later On Tonight. 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Brant Swicker, your host, and you can connect with us online, atcblues.ca, Facebook, Instagram, Blue Sky, and Threads. Ethan Askey, singer-songwriter and blues harp player, has been involved in the music business since 1994 as a studio session player, touring sideman, and harmonica instructor. Ethan has worked across North America and Europe, sharing stages with or opening for names such as John Mayall, John Primer, Amos Garrett, Little Jimmy Reed, and Robert Cray. In 2022, Askey released his eclectic solo debut, Walk When You Wanna Run, and his new project is the band Ethan Askey and the Elevators, a quartet that specializes in a wide range of sounds, best described as soulful grooves and dirty blues. The band has just released its first title as a group, and Outside the Lines accurately describes its diverse influences. Two new ones from Ethan Askey and the Elevators are in the spotlight next at the Crossroads.
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0: 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That was Big Shoes and also None of My Business. 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The program is engineered and produced by Mike Braniff. The ATC theme is written and performed by Neil Harnett. The award-winning imaging voice is provided by Rosemary Trace. New Albert Castillo will close the show this time. The album Grits and Glory and the cut I'm Afraid to Fall Asleep. The Riverview Band checks in ahead of that with 2025's Fingerprints. Betrayal is on deck at the Crossroads.
1: Hello.
2: Hey, buddy.
1: Frankie, is that you?
2: Yeah, listen, you're going to have to pick me up.
1: What do you mean I have to pick you up? 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
1: Well, where's your wallet?
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1: Okay, where are your pants?
2: It's no big deal. Hey, did you know that Julia's neighbor's got a new pool?
1: Oh, dear. All right, where are you?
2: A gas station near her house.
1: Just stay there, and I'll be right over. There are always options. Drinking and driving isn't one of them. A message from this station and the Brewers of Canada.
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1: Here's your weekend weather outlook for Fredericton, Oromocto, and the Capital Region. Saturday, we'll see clearing early in the morning with any fog patches dissipating, followed by plenty of sunshine through the day. Winds becoming west at about 20 kilometers an hour in the morning. A pleasant day with a high of 24 degrees, with the humidex around 26. The UV index will be 6, or high, so some sun protection is a good idea. Saturday night will be mostly clear to partly cloudy with west winds easing during the evening, a cool overnight low of 9 degrees. Sunday, a mix of sun and cloud is expected, with temperatures warming to around 25 degrees. It should be a comfortable summer day, although clouds will increase later. Sunday night, the chance of showers increases, with a low near 11 degrees. So overall, it's looking like a pleasant Saturday and a mild, partly sunny Sunday across the capital region, with the next chance of rain arriving Sunday night. That's your Fredericton, Oromocto, and Capital Region Weekend Weather Update. Have a great day and enjoy your weekend.
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9: I'm Dave Johnson. Thanks for joining us for the Best in Blues on Blues Deluxe for the week of August 24th, 2026, sponsored by Bath Planet. This time a brand new track from Boston's Walk That Walk. Classic work from Todd Rundgren and Naz. Another track from Albert Castiglia's latest work. Roof Dog is the name of the band that will be our Blue Bloods guest this time. Van Morrison on the program. Another track from the Grateful Dead from that brand new Dave's Picks Volume 58, recorded back in 1973. And lots more coming up this time with the Best in Blues on Blues Deluxe as we begin with new music from Daniel Nicole.

The band is known as Walk That Walk from their brand new album, The Lifer. There is the title track. And we began our show this time with a brand new track from Danielle Nicole. Her new one is Fireflies, and we heard all about a tug of war. I'm Dave Johnson with the Best in Blues every week here on Blues Deluxe as we head back a little over 50 years for some Todd Rundgren and Naz.

0: terrific live version, needless to say, of House is Rockin'. Of course, Stevie Ray Vaughan and Double Trouble. That's from the Real Deal collection. Albert Castiglia from his latest album, Grits and Glory, and Don't Burn Down the Bridge. And way back for some Todd Rundgren and Naz from the collection called Open Our Eyes, the anthology double CD set we have here, and the Wildwood Blues. I'm Dave Johnson with the best in blues. This is Blues Deluxe.
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2: 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That's right, where blues is brain food for your soul, baby. 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

Yes, that is an alternate version of Wild Night from Van Morrison. And that's from the remastered Tupelo Honey, when someone said, hey, we found this longer version of Wild Night, let's include it. And we heard it there. And our Blue Bloods guest this time on Blues Deluxe is out of Georgia. That would be Roof Dog. Their new album is Live at Capricorn. Nice live recording. And we heard St. Mary's Song. 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We turn now to the freshly issued Dave's Picks, Volume 58, The Music of the Grateful Dead, this time recorded in Tampa, Florida, December 18th, 1973. Here's a song all about brown-eyed women.

0: Nice one there from the Grateful Dead, recorded in Tampa, Florida, December 18th, 1973. Of course, Brown Eyed Women, and that is from the brand new Dave's Picks, Volume 58 collection. I'm Dave Johnson with the Best in Blues. This is Blues Deluxe.
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6: Hi, this is David Lee Roth, live in front of your naked steaming ears. Have no fear. 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

0: The new album from the fabulous True Tones does include three live tracks. There's one called Rollin', and of course Van Halen from 1980's Women and Children First, and The Stuff Stinks, so take your whiskey home. I'm Dave Johnson with the Best in Blues. This is Blues Deluxe.
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0: 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When the folks at Fantasy Concord decided to come out with the 40th anniversary edition of Bayou Country, they included several bonus tracks, including this alternate take of Bootleg.

Not just an alternate take, a rather rough take. A bootleg Creedence Clearwater Revival from the 40th anniversary edition of Bayou Country. 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I thought it was interesting, though. And that will take us on out of here because we're out of time. Back next week with more of the best in blues. Please be sure and be tuned in then. Thanks for listening this time. 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

0: 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I'm from Nigukuk First Nation. 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
1: Here's your weekend weather outlook for Fredericton, Oromocto, and the Capital Region. Saturday night will be mostly clear to partly cloudy, with west winds easing during the evening, a cool overnight low of 9 degrees. Sunday, a mix of sun and cloud is expected, with temperatures warming to around 25 degrees. It should be a comfortable summer day, although clouds will increase later. Sunday night, the chance of showers increases, with a low near 11 degrees. So overall, it's looking like a pleasant Saturday and a mild, partly sunny Sunday across the Capital Region, with the next chance of rain arriving Sunday night. That's your Fredericton, Oromocto, and Capital Region weekend weather update. Have a great day and enjoy your weekend.
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0: Rogue House Studios in the Little Blue House on the Wetlands in beautiful Iowa City, Iowa. Downchild Blues Band opens the hour with Can You Hear the Music? That's from Downchild 50th Anniversary Live at the Toronto Jazz Festival. My name's Tony Stidler Denison. Man, I've got a bunch of new music in this hour. 15 tracks, 11 of which are either pre-release tracks or have been released in the past 6 weeks. This is just about as fresh an hour of blues as you're going to find anywhere. J.W. Jones, Kirsten Thien, Curtis Salgado, Bernie Barlow, and Dave Field set the stage with 10 other great artists helping to fill things out. There's guitar, piano, harp, vocal and instrumental, new and old school. Really just the epitome of what we've been doing for more than 15 years, laying out another hour of the finest blues you've never heard, the 808 Roadhouse. Here's Mike Flanagan and Rooster Blues in the Roadhouse.
1: Well, the new red rooster talk, the new red hens.

J.W. Jones to close up the first set with It's Audacious from the Solid Blues Records release Sonic Departures. Jimmy Vaughn before that, and Just a Little Bit from the Shout Factory release from 2014, I believe. Jimmy Vaughn plays blues ballads and favorites. And Mike Flanagan opened the set with music from his brand new release called West Texas Blues. That was Rooster Blues.

Hi, this is Kirsten Thien, and you're listening to The Roadhouse with Tony Stidler-Denison, the finest blues you've never heard.

Ben Levin from an upcoming release on Vistone Records called Carry Outer Delivery that was stuck. Kristen Thien before that from her brand new release called Two Sides and Should've Been. And Tab Benoit and Jimmy Thackeray from a re-release on Telarc Records called Whiskey Store that was bone picking. My name's Tony Steidler Dennison. I mentioned at the top of the hour that I had a bunch of pre-release music in this edition of The Roadhouse. This is one of those from a five-song sampler sent out by Alligator Records this week called 2020 Blues, new music from Alligator Records previewing some of the new releases they've got coming out in the next few months. One of those releases is from Curtis Salgado. This is The Longer I Live in The Roadhouse.

Hello, this is Victor Wainwright, and you're listening to one of my favorite stations, The Roadhouse, with Tony Stidler Denison, the finest blues you've never heard. Speaking of something you've never heard, here's something brand new from me to you.

Roger Wainwright on the title track from his release on Roof called Memphis Loud. Ron Earl and the Broadcasters before that, and a single from an upcoming release called Rise Up, that was Albert Stomp, and Curtis Salgado with The Longer I Live from a sampler called 2020 Blues, new music from Alligator Records.

Bernie Barlow opened the set with When Loves Comes to Town, featuring Janiba Magnus. That's from her release called Redeemed. Dustin Arbuckle and Matt Woods were up next. Dustin Arbuckle is formerly half of Moreland and Arbuckle, whom we've had in the Roadhouse a bunch of times. From their self-titled release, that was called It Ain't Stealin'. Jontavious Willis was up next with Take Me to the Country from Spectacular Class. And Etta Britt closed things out in fine style from Etta Does Delbert. That's out on BritTunes Music. And You Were Never Mine. All right, just about time to get out of here. But before we do, let me tell you how you can get a hold of me in the Roadhouse. 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Take advantage of one of those many ways to get a hold of me. I look forward to your thoughts and your comments on the show. All right, time to wrap this one up. Thank you so much for stopping by for another hour of the finest blues you've never heard. Dave Fields is going to wrap it up with I Love My Baby from his self-released CD, Force of Will. My name's Tony Steidler-Denison. Come back next week, and I'll keep your bar stool warm right here in the Roadhouse.

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15: Here's your weekend weather outlook for Fredericton, Oromocto, and the Capital Region. Saturday night will be mostly clear to partly cloudy, with west winds easing during the evening, a cool overnight low of 9 degrees. Sunday, a mix of sun and cloud is expected, with temperatures warming to around 25 degrees. It should be a comfortable summer day, although clouds will increase later. Sunday night, the chance of showers increases, with a low near 11 degrees. So overall, it's looking like a pleasant Saturday and a mild, partly sunny Sunday across the capital region, with the next chance of rain arriving Sunday night. That's your Fredericton, Oromocto, and Capital Region weekend weather update. Have a great day and enjoy your weekend.
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25: 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Come on in the Roadhouse Boogie Chillin'. You've dialed it in, you've tuned it up, you've found confessing.

the Blues. I'm your host, Cleve Baker, and for the next 3 hours, we're going to enjoy America's oldest and most original art form. We spin the blues round here on this week's edition, Blues in Conversation, with the cutting-edge blues man, Fabrizio Garassi, with the supersonic blues machine, their new album, California Soul. 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The Altered Five Blues Band get a twin spin. Smoking and Rocking Blues with Sugar Ray Rayford, Casey James, Walter Trout, and Papa Chubby. All that and so much more. Well, the playlist is brimming. It's a pure downpour of blues. We start this week's show with some serious boogie-woogie with the Backtrack Blues Band and the Andy T Band with Alabama Mike right here, right now, on Confessing the Blues.

0: That'll get them women's to swinging them hips and bouncing that boogie right there. That was the Backtrack Blues Band. Woke up this morning brand new. And the latest from the Andy T Band with Alabama Mike, Dream About You. Oh, we just got this juke joint heated up. We're about to roll this roadhouse. We're cranking out great blues music to get you moving and grooving. Come on back to Confessing the Blues.
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0: Welcome back. We're ready to go. Up next, a short stack of blues, all in fine style. Here's the Soul Is Band with Sugar and Spice, Sean Murphy, and Miss Freddie. Oh, it's got the beat. It's got the motion. Ease on back and enjoy. It's all just for you. I'm Confessing the Blues.

0: great contemporary blues music is found right here. That was the Soliz Band with Sugar and Spice. Good loving. Hot and fresh from the oven. We heard from Sean Murphy, Don't Need Nobody, from the new album Mighty Gates. And Miss Freddie, She's a Chain Breaker. Ladies and gentlemen, we're broadcast on great radio stations all around the world. We tip our brim to Cool FM 107.6 in Cook's Beach, New Zealand. Thank y'all so much for carrying our show. More fine blues tunes are on the way, so go on, do it. Reach in that icebox, grab yourself a long, tall, cold adult beverage, and come on back. Come on back to Confessing the Blues.
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0: We're sure glad to have y'all at the Roadhouse. We do appreciate y'all tuning us in. Oh, we've got the blues just the way you like it. Two songs, two artists. Showing up raw, rough, and ready. Here's some Roadhouse rockin' bluesicians. Here's the Down Child Blues Band and David Keys. It's just what the blues doctor ordered on Confessing the Blues.

0: Blues, just the way I like it. Two songs, two artists right there. That was a pair from the Down Child Blues Band, Mailbox Money and Something I've Done, Baby. And we heard a pair from David Keith, Strange Things Happen and Ain't Looking for Love. You can find their latest albums online, Amazon, iTunes, CD, Baby. Show them some love. 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Well, we're easing on down that blues highway. There's plenty more great blues tunes ahead. We'll be right back with more Confessing the Blues.
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0: The great blues music is spilling out over the airwaves, and you've tuned it on in. Welcome to the Roadhouse Party. Here are some mighty fine blues veterans delivering up some spice and sizzle. Here's Sam Joyner, Onions Ain't the Only Thing, and Sugar Ray Rayford, Blind Alley, a little something jumping and Confessing the Blues.

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2: Here's your weekend weather outlook for Fredericton, Oromocto, and the Capital Region. Saturday night will be mostly clear to partly cloudy, with west winds easing during the evening, a cool overnight low of 9 degrees. Sunday, a mix of sun and cloud is expected, with temperatures warming to around 25 degrees. It should be a comfortable summer day, although clouds will increase later. Sunday night, the chance of showers increases, with a low near 11 degrees. So overall, it's looking like a pleasant Saturday and a mild, partly sunny Sunday across the capital region, with the next chance of rain arriving Sunday night. That's your Fredericton, Oromocto, and Capital Region weekend weather update. Have a great day and enjoy.

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3: We broadcasted from the low ground, from the banks of the mighty rolling Roanoke River. It's America's oldest and most original art form. From the roots to the fruits, it's the backbone of American music. We spin blues round here. It's Confessing the Blues. I'm your host, Cleve Baker. Coming up this hour, Blues in Conversation with the supersonic blues machine co-founder, badass bassman Fabrizio Grassi. The new album, California Soul. Oh, we sure enough got the Mojo Hannah working. A scorching blues set from Casey James with Delbert McClinton, The Little Boys Blue, and Johnny Fink and The Intrusion. And we start this hour with a high strutting swagger. Here's a twin spin from the astounding Altered by Blues Band. We're getting on with it on Confessing the Blues.

0: Midnight Blues Band, a twin spin, Charmed and Dangerous, and Mint Condition. Oh, fine blues indeed. Ladies and gentlemen, you know it takes you to make it all happen. Get online and buy the music. Fall in the local roadhouse and take it a show. Join and be active in the local blues society in your area. That's how we all keep the blues alive. We brought the music. Now you've got the house a-rockin'. Don't turn that dial. Don't miss a thing. Come on back. Come on back to Confessing the Blues.
1: Don't touch that dial, Boogie Chillin'. We'll be back with more Confessing the Blues.
0: Blues survives the ages because the loyalty of its fans, the passion of the blues artists that work the craft, and the efforts of the members of blues societies around the globe. 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
2: 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Au revoir.
0: You've dialed it in. Now turn it up and leave it alone. You've got Confessing the Blues. We invite you to join and support the Blues Foundation. Stay abreast of all the happenings in the blues world. 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Be a part of the legacy. Check it out online at blues.org. Up next, they break out the swing and sway. Blues veterans at the tallest order. Here's Casey James with Deborah McClinton, Little Boys Blue, and Johnny Fink and the Intrusion, stirring up a little passion on Confessing the Blues.

0: great set of blues from some fine blues musicians. That was Casey James with Delbert McClinton, brand new and bulletproof. We heard from Little Boys Blue and that Cajun Girl, and Johnny Fink and the Intrusion. Let's heat some blues. Oh, I'm digging it. We'd like to invite you to check us out online. Get the latest blues news, take in a recent show, see a thumping blues video. Do it online at convincingtheblues.info, and be sure to check out the group page on Facebook. We want you to be a part of our show. Well, it's about that time. Grab yourself another long, tall, cold adult beverage and come on back for some more great blues music. Come on back to Confessing the Blues.
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0: It's all just for you, and we do appreciate y'all tuning us in. We bring it to you every week, the finest blues artist on the planet, blues music at its absolute best, and we've got it stacked tall for you. Here's Blues in Conversation with the hard-charging Fabrizio Grossi from the Supersonic Blues Machine. The new album, California Soul, here's Broken Heart, blues music that's steaming hot. I'm Confessing the Blues.

0: Ladies and gentlemen, we welcome to the show the founder of the blistering hot outfit, Supersonic Blues Machine. Following their heralded 2016 release of West of Fleshing, South of Frisco, they have a new album, California Soul, featuring guests Billy Gibbons, Eric Gales, Robin Ford, Steve Lukather, and my friend Walter Trout. The record is nothing short of a blue flame blowtorch. He's the bass player, songwriter, and co-producer of the Supersonic Blues Machine. Fabrizio Grassi, welcome to Confessing the Blues.
1: Thank you, Chris. Thanks a lot.
0: Well, how have you been, my man?
1: Busy. Been doing a lot of interviews and promo for the record and getting ready to organize some pretty cool live events for next year, in addition of some of the other tasks that I'm involved with a lot of common friends, including Walter Trout. I'm a co-producer of a movie called Sidemen, Long Road to Glory, and we've been pushing really hard behind it because it's award season, and the movie was finally released in theater at the end of August. This is the story of Hubert Sumling, Pine Top Perkins, and where the guys met. It's just something that I thought we feel is like a work of love and it was due. And we had the support of incredible artists such as Bonnie Raitt and Greg Allman and Johnny Winter. We were able to document all these cats, unfortunately, before their departure, but their spirits and their support stayed with us, and we'll hope that this thing is going to turn out to be an international success, so we're finally going to give respect that he deserves and get him inducted in the Rock and Roll Hall of Fame. We have a bunch of people with us on this, you know, Bonnie Raitt and Keith Richards and stuff, and everybody's writing letters, so we hope this is like a mission for us more than actually a gig. So, been working on a lot of that, and obviously on the Supersonic Blues Machine promotion, marketing, and again, live establishment for next year.
0: Well, Fabrizio, I happened to see that release at the Big Blues Bender back in September in Las Vegas, and you guys did a fantastic job with that film.
1: Thank you. Thanks a lot. Well, it's a labor of love. So, you know, I guess that's the thing that we get from everybody. I mean, all the reviews are really good, but it's not necessarily for the cinematography itself. There's better looking movies out there. It's just that the message, the story, and what these guys were all about and the legacy they kind of like they left is, it's what connects with people. So I'm glad that you liked it.
0: It was great. Well, from Fabrizio, Billy Gibbons has been a feature on both the Supersonic Blues Machine albums, and he had quite an influence on the forming of this outfit. It started with working on Runnin' Whiskey, a song that was to be for a liquor brand. Is that right?
1: Yeah, actually, Billy, or as I call him, you know, Uncle G, It's a dear friend of mine, and we had a great working relationship. I mean, we've been doing things together on and off for the last, I would say, 12, 13 years or so. Well, probably even longer. One night, he called me just out of the blue, and he was asking me what I was going to be doing the following day. And I said, well, I'm in the studio. I'm just putting some stuff together. And he says, you know, hey, listen, it's easy. We're supposed to do our music piece for a commercial for, I'm not going to say the brand, but, you know, it's a whiskey. It was a Texas whiskey. And the director wanted to use a song that actually was the single of their last record, La Futura, and the song was Got to Get Paid. But unfortunately, as you know the story about that song, it was different publisher, different writers. That was kind of like an hip-hop piece from the 80s, and the original writers and some of the publishers were either dead or in jail. So it was kind of like a really difficult to get a clearance for it. So Billy had an idea for a song, regardless of the commercial, and he thought that it was going to be a cool thing to do, and just trying to use that song for the commercial. So he came over, we worked together, and at the end of the day, we ended up with Runnin' Whiskey, which is featured on our first record, West of Fleshing, South of Frisco. At the end of the day, his manager calls in and says, hey guys, I got a couple of news, some good, some bad. I said, okay, let's start with the bad. Well, the bad is that, you know, the director and the brand, they were able to finally get clearance and got to get paid, so whatever you guys worked on it today, we're not going to be able to use it on the commercial. However, in respect of the work that you guys did and, you know, and all that, labels, management, lawyers, publishers, whatever, and everybody else on the legal department, I'm not going to stand in the way for whatever you guys wanted to do with it. So please feel free to the song as you wish. So I look at Bill, he goes, hey, we need to find a home for this. So what do you think? And he looks at me, he's stroking his beard, and he's like, well, you got one song, write nine more and start a band. He's like, yeah, and, you know, if I, and whenever I'm not out with Easy, I wanted to play with it. And so well, it sounds like a plan. So kind of like, I went home just thinking about it and calling Kenny. I don't know if you know our drummer. I mean, Kenny and I were kind of like always wanting to do something like this. I mean, always. And we wanted to have that kind of feel of a music community more than a band per se, and those kind of things that bands like the Rolling Stones or the Who that were doing at the end of the 60s, you know, just going out and bring friends and playing each other's songs and keep on changing things life. That was the overall idea, and that's what we were pretty much able to do. And the problem is that the record was incredibly successful. I mean, incredibly. I mean, within this genre, of course. And we were kind of like all taken back. Not that we were not hoping for it, but we were like really surprised about all so well received and sales and everything. So we're like, okay, great. The problem is that a lot of our friends are big stars on their own. And to be able to find moments where we are all together or a majority of us could have been together, it was kind of like a challenge. So that's why we didn't do as many shows as we wanted to. But hopefully this thing is going to change with California. So now that everybody knows that this is something that needs to be taken seriously and we need to make some room, hopefully we'll be able to bring the circus around more often.
0: From the new album, California Soul, here's the Supersonic Blues Machine. I'm Done Missing You.

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1: Well, you started playing bass early back in Italy, and I can only imagine getting a rock and roll recording deal was about impossible. You ended up going out on your own, buying some equipment, and recording your own music, and have become quite the producer in all of that.
2: Well, my production, I guess, approach is very musical. It's not really engineering driven. You couldn't explain it better. I mean, back then, I'm not talking about 100 years ago, but still, you know, the music landscape was totally different, and at least for what I liked. And it was very difficult to get, walk-in studios, residence engineers in walk-in studios to understand what you were trying to do. I always been, into like the rock and, even metal and blues rock and, black music, that kind of sound, that kind of approach. It was definitely the opposite of what all these people that were like big time professionals were doing back then, because the type of music that was handled, recorded and produced in Italy and in a lot of, I would say, other Latin countries, was different. It's just a different approach. And kind of like that kind of like forced me and kind of like to learn how to move knobs myself. And that's why, I do a lot of the recording engineering of my production myself, but not because I have a passion of turning knobs. It's just that was like out of a necessity, and now it's just part of me. However, then the mixing is a different story, because that's more part of the production itself, and it's just the closure of the whole process. So that's something that I take really, really, really, and I really enjoy to handle. That was the beginning, and I always had the passion for production. It just stayed with me.
1: Well, Fabrizio, when I listen to you guys, I get a solid late 60s, early 70s vibe when I listen to your music.
2: Well, that's intended. I'm glad that you do that, because that was the idea. The overall idea for this was we all somehow live or embrace the California spirit. And California, as you know, it's not just a state for us, but it's an attitude, it's a frame of mind, it's a music legacy, it's a culture. So it's a movement. And obviously, referring to Summer of Love and the time that kind of like gave us some of the biggest artists that we still love today, and some of the music that is still very, very relevant today, it kind of like helped us shape our taste and the way we do music.
1: Fabrizio, I can't help but mention, after seeing a number of pictures of you, I must say you, sir, are a definite man of high style.
2: I guess that's the Italian gene, right? Now, you know what? Funny enough, I just saying something. I do not know why this thing keeps coming back. Is there was a time where I kind of like I put all that off in one way, but it actually was Gibbon. We were recording, and actually, it was the first time that we were recording together at Matt Sorum's studio, and he noticed that if I really pay attention to it, I can sound like a guy from New York. That's, family and all that, and that's my first port here in the States, and I always dealt with, New Yorkers. I still feel like a New Yorker, even though I've been living in California for 20 and something years. And Billy told me, she's like, your name, though, Fabrizio, says, that's Italian, right? I said, yes. And she's like, where you were born? I was born in Milan. She's like, okay, so that's why are you trying to sound like a New Yorker? I said, well, I mean, that's how we're, I kind of like learn how to speak English. That's the family, that's my thing. She's like, yeah, but you're trying too much to blend in. Why do you want to blend in when you can speak out? That's Billy's, obviously. And then we started to talk about what I was doing in Italy. Obviously, besides being a musician, I was working as a stage designer for the Teatro La Scala for several classical operas with Franco Zeffirelli, the director. And the guy is incredibly fashion-oriented, and, the details of the look and the costumes and all that. And then again, probably I'm from Milan, so, Versace, Moschino, and all those big designers. I guess just it's part of it. It's like if you're born in the South, chances are that you know how to prepare a good gumbo. And if you're a blues musician and you're from the South, chances are that you're the real thing. Maybe not the best, but chances are that you're original. And I guess that's the package that you bring with you when you're coming from Milan, but you're into rock and roll, so...
1: Ladies and gentlemen, he's a world-class bass player, songwriter, producer, and co-founder of the Supersonic Blues Machine. 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
0: Welcome back, blues lovers. We've got it for you. Hit bobbing, foot rocking blues. Here's big time blues artist Walter Trout with Kenny Wayne Shepherd, Gonna Hurt Like Hell, and Papa Chubby, Dirty Old Blues. It's the joyful noise and Confessing the Blues.

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2: Here's your weekend weather outlook for Fredericton, Oromocto, and the Capital Region. Saturday night will be mostly clear to partly cloudy, with west winds easing during the evening, a cool overnight low of 9 degrees. Sunday, a mix of sun and cloud is expected, with temperatures warming to around 25 degrees. It should be a comfortable summer day, although clouds will increase later. Sunday night, the chance of showers increases, with a low near 11 degrees. So overall, it's looking like a pleasant Saturday and a mild, partly sunny Sunday across the capital region, with the next chance of rain arriving Sunday night. That's your Fredericton, Oromocto, and Capital Region weekend weather update. Have a great day and enjoy your weekend.
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0: a thick and tasty blues gumbo with just the right amount of spice. And hey, we got plenty more. That was Joel Da Silva, Spell on Me, and Hamilton Loomis, Sugar Baby. 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
0: 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Legendary Buddy Guy, Robert Cray, Derek Trucks, Devin Allman, Denise LaSalle, actor John Goodman. 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
0: Oh, we're glad that y'all riding along. 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Dial them up and give them some love. We do appreciate y'all carrying our show. Confessing the Blues is rolling on, churning on down the tracks. We've got more fine blues tunes from some rocking blues artists and outfits. Robust and thumping, here's Andrea Marr, Polly O'Carey, and Southern Avenue. It's all Roadhouse tested, all Roadhouse approved. It's Confessing the Blues.

0: Now you know why these blues artists and outfits get the Roadhouse stamp of approval. Smoking hot and rocking. That was Andrea Marr. Let's take it to the bedroom, baby. We heard from Polly O'Carey, Yours to Lose, and Southern Avenue, No Time to Lose. Ladies and gentlemen, it takes you to make it all happen, and we invite you to join the Blues Foundation today. 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Oh, we've got more to come. Don't move that dial. Don't change that channel. Two songs, two artists. It's up next on Confessing the Blues.
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0: Why, yes, we do play the good stuff, and we do appreciate y'all tuning us in. Up next, blues, just the way you like it, two songs, two artists with hot and spicy style. Here's a pair of Alberts. Albert Cummings and Albert Castilla, sure enough, swole, slam up, full-grown music, you get it, on Confessing the Blues.

0: shaking. The Roadhouse Shingles rocking. The Juke Joint Foundation. It's what we do. That was Blues and Divine Style. Two songs, two artists, a pair of Alberts. Albert Cummings, Moving On, and 500 Miles. And we heard a pair from Albert Castilla, Knocked Down Loaded, and I've Been Up All Night. Hot blues rocking. We do it all so well. 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
0: 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We wind down this week's show with one for the habit, one for the road. Here's Alistair Green and Norm Zan and Dudley Taft, Edge of Insane, setting it free and letting it roll and Confessing the Blues.

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This is Cleve Baker inviting you back next week. We'll be right here, Confessing the Blues.

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4: Here's your weekend weather outlook for Fredericton, Oromocto, and the Capital Region. Saturday night will be mostly clear to partly cloudy, with west winds easing during the evening, a cool overnight low of 9 degrees. Sunday, a mix of sun and cloud is expected, with temperatures warming to around 25 degrees. It should be a comfortable summer day, although clouds will increase later. Sunday night, the chance of showers increases, with a low near 11 degrees. So overall, it's looking like a pleasant Saturday and a mild, partly sunny Sunday across the capital region, with the next chance of rain arriving Sunday night. That's your Fredericton, Oromocto, and Capital Region weekend weather update. Have a great day and enjoy your weekend.
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From the new music capital of the American South, this is Smokestack Lightning. Hi, everybody. I'm Rob McKinney. We are coming to you from the world-famous I Lack a Nickel Production Studios, smack dab in the middle of the city beautiful, Orlando, Florida. Now, at the end of every month, our job is to gather up all the best new music that the blues world has to offer. We have done that. It's all packaged up, and we will present it to you as the Smokestack Lightning Top 25 New Blues CDs for May 2019. And with the little bit of showtime we have left after the countdown, we're going to play you some cool new CDs that the mailman dropped off at our doorstep. I promise you, tonight's show ain't nothing but a good time, and it don't get better than this. So, grab your favorite ice-cold beverage, reach over and turn your radio up one notch, and let's get this show on the road. At number 25 on the countdown is Tomiko Dixon, who happens to be Willie Dixon's granddaughter. She has been active in all things Chicago for many years and was even Grand Marshal of a parade recently. She has also taken time out to record an album called Blues Arising, and here is her take on the classic Little Red Rooster.

The fabulous Mitch Woods and Rocket 88 from his brand new Tip of the Hat to Fats CD. Now, it's his Jump Blues Boogie Woogie and Swing tribute record to Fats Domino, and it is looking good at number 24 on the countdown. At number 23, Big Daddy Wilson, who has been plying his trade in Europe for the most part, even though he says he's a real country boy from North Carolina. His current CD is called Deep in My Soul, and the title track has a hint of reggae to it that balances nicely with the horns and the Hammond organ. Let's check it out on Smokestack Lightning.

0: 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That was Eric Gales from his CD, The Bookends, sitting pretty at number 22. You know, when push comes to shove, the best blues countdown in the world belongs to Smokestack Lightning, and it will continue right after this.
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0: It's all about the blues. I can't describe it. I just know it when I feel it. And the best blues in the world are found on Smokestack Lightning, the universal standard in blues programming, coming to you from the Ilac and Nickel production studios in the new music capital of the American South, Orlando, Florida. My mama still calls me Rob McKinney, and we are counting down the top 25 new blues CDs for the month of May 2019. We're looking at the number 21 spot and Albert Castilla's CD, Masterpiece. He was inspired to write this after he found out he had a daughter he never knew he had. He says about the album, "It's about the advice I would have given my daughter had I been around when she was a kid, but now which I'm able to give to my grandchildren. So, here's some advice from Albert. Keep on swinging."

Peter Ward and Michelle Wilson with Coffee Song from the CD at number 20, titled A Train to Key Biscayne. Peter Ward actually wrote all 12 tracks on this record. Reese Winans was the keyboard player for Stevie Ray Vaughan's Double Trouble. He's played with everyone from Boss Gags to Hank Williams Jr. to Buddy Guy. So along the way, he has made plenty of friends, which is why his new album is called Reese Winans and Friends. Here he is with Sweet Release, number 19 on the May Countdown on Smokestack Lightin'.

0: Gypsy Woman. That's Watermelon Slim featuring Bob Margolin, who did that Muddy Water-esque slide guitar work. Church of the Blues is Slim's latest record at number 18 on our May Countdown. It's time we hear a word from our sponsors, and then we will be right back with more of the countdown of the top 25 new blues CDs for May right after this on Smokestack Lightning.
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0: This is Smokestack Lightning, calling all you hit makers, hell raisers, and hip shakers out there to join us for 4 hours of the best blues in the world. Coming to you from Orlando, Florida, the new music capital of the American South. I'm Rob McKinney, your host tonight, and we are cruising for a bluesin' with our top 25 new blues CDs for the month of May 2019. We're hanging out at the number 17 position with John Clifton. He's the California-based singer-harmonica player whose music covers blues, 50s-style hard R&B, and high-energy vintage rock and roll. And you'll find plenty of all of it on his CD called In the Middle of Nowhere. This is 4 years ago.

Yes, we can. That's an earworm from Duke Robillard, who calls his new record Earworms. Duke is doing a great job taking care of the number 16 space on the countdown this month. All right, getting us to break is keyboard master Barry Goldberg from his In the Groove album. This is West Side Girl.

0: We'll be right back with more of the best blues in the world on Smokestack Lightning after these important messages.
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